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3: ABC News, I'm Dave Packer. A new inflation report showing the war with Iran pushing costs higher. Consumer prices rising 3.8% in April versus last year. President Trump was asked about it ahead of his trip to China for a summit with leader Xi Jinping.
4: The only thing that matters when I'm talking about Iran, they can't have a nuclear weapon. I don't think about American financial situation. I don't think about anybody. I think about one thing.
3: Word this afternoon that Walmart is laying off or relocating about 1,000 corporate workers and will be combining tech and AI teams. A federal appeals court Tuesday temporarily paused a lower court order that declared President Trump's global 10% tariffs unlawful. As Republicans elsewhere rush to redraw congressional maps, Republicans in South Carolina's Senate failed to advance a redistricting measure. The Republican state Senate majority leader saying, quote, our map is not unconstitutional. FDA Commissioner Marty McCarry resigning today. This is ABC News. The Federal Reserve Bank of New York is giving a new look at how much debt Americans are carrying.
5: Credit card debt in the U.S. dipped slightly in the first 3 months of the year, according to the New York Fed, with outstanding card balances now at $1.25 trillion. But analysts say decreases like this usually happen in the first quarter as people pay off holiday spending. Overall, credit card debt is up over $70 billion from last year. When you add in mortgages, car loans, and other borrowing, the debt held by U.S. households now sits at $18.8 trillion, its highest level ever. Mike Dubosky, ABC News.
3: A California mayor has resigned as she prepares to plead guilty to charges she acted as an illegal foreign agent for China. The Justice Department says Arcadia Mayor Elaine Wang helped run a website that posted articles favorable to Beijing at the direction of Chinese government officials. In her plea agreement, she admitted to working for China's government. Dave Packer, ABC News.
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16: From the WTZQ Weather Department, this is Paul Speranza with your Tuesday evening forecast. Looks like a great evening. Get out and enjoy it. Mainly clear skies. Temperatures by the morning, down into the middle 40s. Wednesday, looks like sunny. Give away the sunny to partly cloudy as we work through the day, but warmer. Temperatures getting up into the middle 70s. As we head to Wednesday night, we got a system thrown across, but partly cloudy, changeable skies. A slight chance of a shower, upper 40s to 50.

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8: From the WTZQ Weather Department, this is Paul Speranza with your Tuesday evening forecast. Looks like a great evening. Get out and enjoy it. Mainly clear skies. Temperatures by the morning down into the middle 40s. Wednesday looks like sunny. Giving away the sunny to partly cloudy as we work through the day, but warmer. Temperatures getting up into the middle 70s. As we head to Wednesday night, we got a system coming across, but partly cloudy, changeable skies. A slight chance of a shower, upper 40s to 50.

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1: 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I have a $600 down here now.

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2: ABC News, I'm Dave Packer. Two Americans were on board the cruise ship with the outbreak of Ebola virus have been transported from an observation facility in Nebraska to Atlanta. One person's been experiencing symptoms, the other considered a close contact. ABC's Faith Abube in Atlanta.
3: Specifically here in Georgia, we know the two people who were brought here came on a special flight from Nebraska yesterday. They arrived around midday. We're told that it's a couple, and one of them is symptomatic and is being held in a biocontainment unit. The other one is considered a close contact, but hasn't shown any kind of symptoms at all.
2: Consumer prices rising 3.8% from a year ago, and household debt reaching a record high of $18.8 trillion, for the first three months of 2026. President Trump's push to redistrict in South Carolina fizzled, voted down by Republican state senators. On Wall Street, the Dow was up 56. This is ABC News. SpaceX is getting ready to test fly its most powerful rocket yet in a launch from Starbase, Texas this month.
4: SpaceX set to debut a new version of the world's most powerful reusable rocket and spacecraft in a flight test that's scheduled for May 19th. Engineers have taken lessons from nearly a dozen earlier flights. The flight's success could be key to NASA's ongoing plan to return astronauts to the moon's surface and create a permanent moon base. Building upon NASA's successful Artemis to lunar mission and flyby test flight. Michelle Franzen, ABC News.
2: Millions in the West face another day of record-breaking heat. Extreme heat warnings in place for a third day in a row for Phoenix. Temperatures reaching up to 108 degrees. And a heat advisory in Central California with temperatures also in the triple digits. A mixed day on Wall Street. The Dow was up 56 points. The NASDAQ, though, down 185. Dave Packer, ABC News.
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15: From the WTZQ Weather Department, this is Paul Speranza with your Tuesday evening forecast. Looks like a great evening. Get out and enjoy it. Mainly clear skies. Temperatures by the morning down into the middle 40s. Wednesday looks like sunny. Give away the sunny to partly cloudy as we work through the day, but warmer. Temperatures getting up into the middle 70s.

situation in which you, my daughter, will eventually be broken-hearted because of a friendship which never should have started. 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
8: From the WTZQ Weather Department, this is Paul Speranza with your Tuesday evening forecast. Looks like a great evening. Get out and enjoy it. Mainly clear skies. Temperatures by the morning down into the middle 40s. Wednesday looks like sunny. Giving away the sunny to partly cloudy as we work through the day, but warmer. Temperatures getting up into the middle 70s. As we head to Wednesday night, we got a system coming across, but partly cloudy, changeable skies. A slight chance of a shower, upper 40s to 50.

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6: The world of Lake Point Landing, that's a great topic. 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We have monthly rent. We do have some buy-ins in our villas. It's just a great, great place to be. In our assisted services, we have customized care so that we will get a care plan directed just specifically to what your needs are. Don't wait. 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It's amazing. I am so gratified when I'll get a call from a family member who came to us when they were moving in their loved one, and they were just so riddled with anxiety, and then a month later they'll call me and they'll say, why did we wait so long to do this? You

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2: ABC News, I'm Dave Packer. Two Americans were on board the cruise ship with the outbreak of Honda virus have been transported from an observation facility in Nebraska to Atlanta. One person's been experiencing symptoms, the other considered a close contact. ABC's Faith Abube in Atlanta.
3: Specifically here in Georgia, we know the two people who were brought here came on a special flight from Nebraska yesterday. They arrived around midday. We're told that it's a couple, and one of them is symptomatic and is being held in a biocontainment unit. The other one is considered a close contact, but hasn't shown any kind of symptoms at all.
2: Consumer prices rising 3.8% from a year ago, and household debt reaching a record high of $18.8 trillion, for the first three months of 2026. President Trump's push to redistrict in South Carolina fizzled, voted down by Republican state senators. On Wall Street, the Dow was up 56. This is ABC News. SpaceX is getting ready to test fly its most powerful rocket yet in a launch from Starbase, Texas this month.
4: SpaceX set to debut a new version of the world's most powerful reusable rocket and spacecraft in a flight test that's scheduled for May 19th. Engineers have taken lessons from nearly a dozen earlier flights. The flight's success could be key to NASA's ongoing plan to return astronauts to the moon's surface and create a permanent moon base. Building upon NASA's successful Artemis to lunar mission and flyby test flight. Michelle Franzen, ABC News.
2: Millions in the West face another day of record-breaking heat. Extreme heat warnings in place for a third day in a row for Phoenix. Temperatures reaching up to 108 degrees. And a heat advisory in Central California with temperatures also in the triple digits. A mixed day on Wall Street. The Dow was up 56 points. The Nasdaq, though, down 185. Dave Packer, ABC News.
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15: From the WTZQ Weather Department, this is Paul Speranza. We get Tuesday evening forecast. Looks like a great evening. Get out and enjoy it. Mainly clear skies. Temperatures by the morning down into the middle 40s. Wednesday, looks like sunny. Giving away to sunny to partly cloudy as we work through the day, but warmer. Temperatures getting up into the middle 70s. As we head to Wednesday night, we got a system coming across, but partly cloudy, changeable skies. A slight chance of a shower, upper 40s to 50.

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0: 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Here is General Manager Rita Hood with an overview of the world of Lake Point Landing.
1: The world of Lake Point Landing, that's a great topic. 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In our assisted services, we have customized care so that we will get a care plan directed just specifically to what your needs are. Don't wait. 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I am so gratified when I'll get a call from a family member who came to us when they were moving in their loved one, and they were just so riddled with anxiety, and then a month later they'll call me and they'll say, why did we wait so long to do this?
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4: From the WTZQ weather department, this is Paul Speranza with your Tuesday evening forecast. Looks like a great evening. Get out and enjoy it. Mainly clear skies. Temperatures by the morning down into the middle 40s. Wednesday looks like sunny. Giving away to sunny to partly cloudy as we work through the day, but warmer. Temperatures getting up into the middle 70s. As we look ahead to Wednesday night, we got a system thrown across, but partly clouded, chance those skies. A slight chance of a shower, upper 40s to 50.
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2: ABC News, I'm Dave Packer. Two Americans were on board the cruise ship with the outbreak of coronavirus have been transported from an observation facility in Nebraska to Atlanta. One person's been experiencing symptoms, the other considered a close contact. ABC's Faith Abube in Atlanta.
3: Well, specifically here in Georgia, we know the two people who were brought here came on a special flight from Nebraska yesterday. They arrived around midday. We're told that it's a couple, and one of them is symptomatic and is being held in a biocontainment unit. The other one is considered a close contact, but hasn't shown any kind of symptoms at all.
2: Consumer prices rising 3.8% from a year ago, and household debt reaching a record high of $18.8 trillion, for the first 3 months of 2026. President Trump's push to redistrict in South Carolina fizzled, voted down by Republican state senators. On Wall Street, the Dow was up 56.

0: reaching up to 108 degrees, and a heat advisory in Central California, with temperatures also in the triple digits. A mixed day on Wall Street. The Dow was up 56 points. The Nasdaq, though, down 185. Dave Packer, ABC News.
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11: From the WTZQ Weather Department, this is Paul Speranza with your Tuesday evening forecast. Looks like a great evening. Get out and enjoy it. Mainly clear skies. Temperatures by the morning down into the middle 40s. Wednesday looks like sunny. Give away the sunny to partly cloudy as we work through the day, but warmer. Temperatures getting up into the middle 70s. As we look ahead to Wednesday night, we got a system thrown across, but partly cloudy, changeable skies. A slight chance of a shower, upper 40s to 50s.

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7: From the WTZQ Weather Department, this is Paul Speranza with your Tuesday evening forecast. Looks like a great evening. Get out and enjoy it. Mainly clear skies. Temperatures by the morning, down into the middle 40s. Wednesday, looks like sunny. Giving away the sunny to partly cloudy as we work through the day, but warmer. Temperatures getting up into the middle 70s. As we head to Wednesday night, we got a system thrown across, but partly cloudy, changeful skies. A slight chance of a shower, upper 40s to 50.

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4: Well, if you're one of the millions who own one of them gas-drinking, piston-clanking, air-polluting, smoke-belching four-wheel buggies from Detroit City, then pay attention. 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
1: ABC News, I'm Dave Packer. President Trump is on his way to China to meet with President Xi Jinping. It will be the leaders' sixth meeting. This time, the war in Iran likely to be on the minds of both leaders. ABC's Alex Prochet has more from the White House.
2: China is a major buyer of Iranian oil, and that has been a point with which the United States has tried to encourage China to help them gain leverage with Iran in striking some sort of peace deal here. The president, he said that a lot of things will be discussed between him and President Xi. He doesn't think that Iran is one of them.
1: Pentagon officials say the cost of the war in Iran has grown. It's now $29 billion. Testifying on the Hill, Defense Secretary Pete Hegseth asking Congress for nearly $1.5 trillion for defense for the 2027 budget. A new inflation report showing consumer prices rose 3.8% in April versus last year. At least 11 cases of Honda virus are now confirmed. That's tied to a Dutch cruise in the Atlantic Ocean. This is ABC News. The NBA is mourning the death of Brandon Clark at the age of 29. LAPD sources say his body was found in a home overnight. Sources say narcotics were also found at the scene. ABC's Will Reeve reports.
3: Brandon Clark from Vancouver and Gonzaga University.
4: The Grizzlies forward was picked in the first round of the 2019 NBA draft. He played with Memphis for all 7 years of his career and signed a four-year, $52 million extension with the team back in 2022. But Clark's career was recently plagued by injuries. He appeared in just two games this season. His sudden death comes just weeks after he was arrested in Arkansas near the Tennessee border and charged with possession and trafficking of a controlled substance.

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1: ABC News, I'm Dave Packer. President Trump arriving in China Wednesday ahead of a meeting with China's President Xi. ABC's Karen Travers.
2: Iran and the war is going to loom large, and the president's going to try to put pressure on China's President Xi to use his leverage over Tehran to try to get the war to end and try to get Iran to reopen the Strait of Hormuz. Now, he has tried that before. He has looked for China to use that leverage that they have as the biggest buyer of Iranian oil to put pressure on Iran, but it hasn't worked. China has not gotten involved at this point.
1: That war taking a toll on Americans' finances. A new poll shows that 75% of Americans say the war with Iran has had a negative effect on their financial situation. Two Americans who on board that cruise ship with the outbreak of Hantavirus are in Atlanta getting monitored by health officials. One person's been experiencing symptoms and being held in a biocontainment unit. The other's considered a close contact. This is ABC News. SpaceX is rolling out a new and improved rocket touted to be the most powerful yet. The rocket test flight set for the SpaceX launch site in Starbase, Texas, this month.
3: SpaceX set to debut a new version of the world's most powerful reusable rocket and spacecraft in a flight test that's scheduled for May 19th. Engineers have taken lessons from nearly a dozen earlier flights. The flight's success could be key to NASA's ongoing plan to return astronauts to the moon's surface and create a permanent moon base, building upon NASA's successful Artemis II lunar mission and flyby test flight. Michelle Franzen, ABC News.
1: Millions in the western states are bracing for another day of record-breaking heat. An extreme heat warning in place for the third day in a row. For Phoenix, temperatures reached up to 108 degrees on Tuesday, and a heat advisory in Central California, with temperatures also set to be in the triple digits again. Dave Packer, ABC News.
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2: ABC News, I'm Dave Packer. Tuesday's inflation report showing the war with Iran is pushing costs higher. Consumer prices up 3.8% in April versus last year. President Trump asked about it ahead of his trip to China for a summit with Xi Jinping.
3: The only thing that matters when I'm talking about Iran, they can't have a nuclear weapon. I don't think about Americans' financial situation. I don't think about anybody. I think about one thing.
2: A group of black Alabama voters backed by the ACLU is fighting to block a move by state Republicans to reinstate a congressional map that had been ruled a racial gerrymander. At least 11 cases of hantavirus now confirmed tied to that Dutch cruise ship in the Atlantic Ocean. The World Health Organization is warning of the potential for more infections because symptoms can take weeks to present. The FDA commissioner stepping down, Marty McCarry resigning amid reports of tension with the Trump administration. He publicly clashed with President Trump, lawmakers, and some pharmaceutical companies. This is ABC News. Officials in Denver have identified a man who scaled an airport fence and walked onto a runway in front of a departing Frontier Airlines jet last Friday.
4: It was suicide, according to Denver's chief medical examiner. She says 41-year-old Michael Mott killed himself by scaling an airport perimeter fence and walking in front of a departing Frontier Airlines flight bound for Los Angeles. Denver Airport CEO Phil Washington says they did get an intrusion alarm on Friday night, but could not see Mott jumping the fence. Rather, an operator saw something else.
5: And identified a herd of deer just outside of the perimeter fence.
4: He says it took only 15 seconds for Mott to scale and jump the 8-foot fence with barbed wire on top, and then 2 minutes later, he stepped in front of the airplane. Alex Stone, ABC News.
2: French authorities arrested a man they say was plotting a terror attack with a Louvre in Paris as a potential target. Officials say they found ISIS-related images on his phone. Dave Packer, ABC News.
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1: ABC News, I'm Dave Packer. President Trump arriving in China Wednesday ahead of a meeting with China's President Xi. ABC's Karen Travers.
2: Iran and the war is going to loom large, and the president's going to try to put pressure on China's President Xi to use his leverage over Tehran to try to get the war to end and try to get Iran to reopen the Strait of Hormuz. Now, he has tried that before. He has looked for China to use that leverage that they have as the biggest buyer of Iranian oil to put pressure on Iran, but it hasn't worked. China has not gotten involved at this point.
1: That war taking a toll on Americans' finances. A new poll shows that 75% of Americans say the war with Iran has had a negative effect on their financial situation. Two Americans who on board that cruise ship with the outbreak of Hantavirus are in Atlanta getting monitored by health officials. One person's been experiencing symptoms and being held in a biocontainment unit. The other's considered a close contact. This is ABC News. SpaceX is rolling out a new and improved rocket touted to be the most powerful yet. The rocket test flight set for the SpaceX launch site in Starbase, Texas, this month.
3: SpaceX set to debut a new version of the world's most powerful reusable rocket and spacecraft in a flight test that's scheduled for May 19th. Engineers have taken lessons from nearly a dozen earlier flights. The flight's success could be key to NASA's ongoing plan to return astronauts to the moon's surface and create a permanent moon base, building upon NASA's successful Artemis II lunar mission and flyby test flight. Michelle Franzen, ABC News.
1: Millions in the western states are bracing for another day of record-breaking heat. An extreme heat warning in place for the third day in a row. For Phoenix, temperatures reached up to 108 degrees on Tuesday, and a heat advisory in Central California, with temperatures also set to be in the triple digits again. Dave Packer, ABC News.
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Have you lost your pet? 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
1: ABC News, I'm Dave Packer. Tuesday's inflation report showing the war with Iran is pushing costs higher. Consumer prices up 3.8% in April versus last year. President Trump asked about it ahead of his trip to China for a summit with Xi Jinping.
2: The only thing that matters when I'm talking about Iran, they can't have a nuclear weapon. I don't think about American financial situation. I don't think about anybody. I think about one thing.
1: A group of black Alabama voters backed by the ACLU is fighting to block a move by state Republicans to reinstate a congressional map that had been ruled a racial gerrymander. At least 11 cases of hantavirus now confirmed tied to that Dutch cruise ship in the Atlantic Ocean. The World Health Organization is warning of the potential for more infections because symptoms can take weeks to present. The FDA commissioner stepping down, Marty McCarry resigning amid reports of tension with the Trump administration. He publicly clashed with President Trump, lawmakers, and some pharmaceutical companies. This is ABC News. Officials in Denver have identified a man who scaled an airport fence and walked onto a runway in front of a departing Frontier Airlines jet last Friday.
3: It was suicide, according to Denver's chief medical examiner. She says 41-year-old Michael Mott killed himself by scaling an airport perimeter fence and walking in front of a departing Frontier Airlines flight bound for Los Angeles. Denver Airport CEO Phil Washington says they did get an intrusion alarm on Friday night, but could not see Mott jumping the fence. Rather, an operator saw something else.
4: And identified a herd of deer just outside of the perimeter fence.
3: He says it took only 15 seconds for Mott to scale and jump the 8-foot fence with barbed wire on top, and then 2 minutes later, he stepped in front of the airplane. Alex Stone, ABC News.
1: French authorities arrested a man they say was plotting a terror attack with a Louvre in Paris as a potential target. Officials say they found ISIS-related images on his phone. Dave Packer, ABC News.
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1: ABC News, I'm Dave Packer. President Trump arriving in China Wednesday ahead of a meeting with China's President Xi. ABC's Karen Travers.
2: Iran and the war is going to loom large, and the president's going to try to put pressure on China's President Xi to use his leverage over Tehran to try to get the war to end and try to get Iran to reopen the Strait of Hormuz. Now, he has tried that before. He has looked for China to use that leverage that they have as the biggest buyer of Iranian oil to put pressure on Iran, but it hasn't worked. China has not gotten involved at this point.
1: That war taking a toll on Americans' finances. A new poll shows that 75% of Americans say the war with Iran has had a negative effect on their financial situation. Two Americans who on board that cruise ship with the outbreak of Hantavirus are in Atlanta getting monitored by health officials. One person's been experiencing symptoms and being held in a biocontainment unit. The other's considered a close contact. This is ABC News. SpaceX is rolling out a new and improved rocket touted to be the most powerful yet. The rocket test flight set for the SpaceX launch site in Starbase, Texas, this month.
3: SpaceX set to debut a new version of the world's most powerful reusable rocket and spacecraft in a flight test that's scheduled for May 19th. Engineers have taken lessons from nearly a dozen earlier flights. The flight's success could be key to NASA's ongoing plan to return astronauts to the moon's surface and create a permanent moon base, building upon NASA's successful Artemis II lunar mission and flyby test flight. Michelle Franzen, ABC News.
1: Millions in the western states are bracing for another day of record-breaking heat. An extreme heat warning in place for the third day in a row. For Phoenix, temperatures reached up to 108 degrees on Tuesday, and a heat advisory in Central California, with temperatures also set to be in the triple digits again. Dave Packer, ABC News.
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2: ABC News, I'm Chuck Sievertson. Air Force One is carrying President Trump and some American corporate chiefs, including Apple's Tim Cook and Elon Musk, to a summit in China. They're expected to land in a few hours. The war with Iran, a China ally, will figure largely. Chinese affairs expert Bonnie Glaser of the German Marshall Fund.
3: It is unlikely that President Trump can convince China to stop buying oil from Iran. But it is possible that he might convince Xi Jinping going forward to be more cautious in the capabilities that China provides to Iran.
2: Doctors are keeping an eye on 36 people in the U.S. who are on that cruise ship with the hantavirus outbreak. 18 are being monitored at home, 18 more are in medical facilities. Sentencings today for Corey Richens, the Utah mom convicted of killing her husband, then writing a children's book about how to handle grief. This is ABC News. Police investigating the death of an NBA player in L.A. Here's ABC's Alex Stone.
4: Memphis Grizzlies forward Brandon Clark was found dead inside of a home here in L.A. on Monday evening. According to LAPD sources, it's believed to have been a drug overdose and narcotics were found at the scene, according to sources. Clark had been recently arrested in Arkansas for drug trafficking, possession of drugs, and a police chase. He had not played much this season due to injury. The Memphis Grizzlies saying in a statement they are heartbroken by the loss of Clark, that he was an outstanding teammate and had a great impact on the Memphis community. Alex Stone, ABC News, Los Angeles.
2: The NBA also remembering Jason Collins. He was the first openly gay player in the league and passed away at the age of 47 after fighting brain cancer. Driverless car company Waymo recalling nearly 4,000 robo-taxis. Some of them being used in Austin, Texas, have a problem where they drove into standing water and died. Chuck Sievertson, ABC News.
5: 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That ticket, that was nothing. Click it. 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
1: 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Good morning, Henderson County and Western North Carolina. Aren't we lucky to be alive? And aren't we fortunate to live where we do in our beautiful mountains of WNC? It is right at 5 minutes after 6 in the morning. Howard Tax Service and Kevin Robinson brings us Paul Speranza's live extended weather forecast this morning. Good morning, Paul Speranza. It's cool, a little cool this morning, 41.
8: Yeah, it's a cool morning.
1: Yeah.
8: And got a great day overall shaping up today. We're looking for a lot of sunshine to start the day. Then sunny to partly cloudy. As I mentioned last couple of days, we got another weak system that will be passing through the area later this afternoon. There might be a stray shower, an isolated shower, an isolated sprinkle with it, but nothing to write home about. Temperatures will be in the mid-70s, and you'll have a southwest wind averaging under 10. Tonight, partly cloudy. That front will continue to push through the area. Maybe an isolated sprinkle or a shower. Isolated. Not going to see much of anything. Temperatures in the upper 40s to around 50. Once that goes by, a much cooler day on Thursday. Sunny, windy, and cooler. Northwest winds anywhere from 10 to 20 miles an hour. Afternoon temperatures only pushing the middle 60s. Thursday night looks like a clear, windy, colder night. Northwest winds 10 to 20 miles an hour, and temperatures right around 40 to the lower 40s. So one more cool night out there. Friday, we start seeing that warmer air coming across the area, and sunny and very pleasant. So as I've been saying, take time off from work or school. You're looking at temperatures by the afternoon in the mid-70s. Saturday, partly cloudy skies and warm, low to mid-80s. Sunday, partly cloudy skies, warm, mid-80s. Monday, sunny, breezy, southwest winds 10 to 15, hot, mid to upper 80s. Tuesday, partly cloudy skies, mid-80s. And by the time we get into the middle of next week, as I said, all last X amount of days, that's where you're going to see a lot more heat, a lot more humidity. So afternoon showers.

0: whether they pop up in the morning or they come in the afternoon when you have that kind of warm air in the atmosphere. You could see a morning shower pop up here or there, and then, but the emphasis a lot of times is going to be in the afternoon with the heating of the day out there. So we'll see as we get closer to that scenario.
1: Yeah.
0: So that's all I got to put out there this morning. Not much going on around except a nice cool morning and beautiful sky out there. You probably saw that driving in this morning.
1: Yep, sure did.
0: Yep, so a lot of sunshine to start, and then sunny to partly cloudy, and like I said, with that weak little system coming through, maybe a stray isolated sprinkle, isolated shower this afternoon, but don't look for a whole lot to go on, and temperatures will be in the mid-70s.
1: Okay.
0: So we'll see you in the next hour, and I'll pass it back to Mark at the studios.
1: All righty, Paul, thank you so much. 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
2: Uh-oh. Guess what day it is? Guess what day it is? Huh? Anybody? Julie. Hey, guess what day it is? 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I know you can hear me. Mike. What day is it, Mike? Leslie, guess what today is?
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1: From the WKKQ Weather Department, this is Paul Sperance with your Wednesday morning forecast. Not a bad day overall, but we do have a low front coming through this afternoon. So we're looking for sunny to partly cloudy skies. As we work into the afternoon hours, a stray late day isolated shower storm could not be rolled out. Mid-70s, a southwest wind averaging under 10. And as we look ahead for tonight, partly cloudy skies again, an isolated shower or storm could not be rolled out, upper 40s to 50.

Carl Perkins, let's all get Dixie fried here on the Q. 6:33 in the morning. Boy, I'm almost out of breath. I've been running around hustling, and my bird feeders are empty. Goodness gracious. Goodness gracious. Hey, we've got a surprise giveaway today. The Trey Wellington Band is part of the Americana series at Tryon Fine Arts Center. They're going to be performing tomorrow night at 6:30 p.m. at Tryon Fine Arts. I got a couple of pairs of tickets that we'll give away a little bit later in the morning show. All righty. What else do we have in the morning show? Oh, Kathy from the IAM resale store. They're going to be here. She's going to be here talking about the big sale this coming Friday. And then we got the professionals from Wild Birds Unlimited. They'll be here at 9 o'clock this morning. We'll be talking about all kinds of bird stuff. And, of course, we got a giveaway, and we'll see if we can't squeeze in a One-Hit Wonder Wednesday. All righty? Here are the Drifters.

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Reba, How Blue. Before that, your Elvis fix, Witchcraft. 6:52 and a half in the morning, 41 degrees, but the sunshine's coming up. That's going to start warming up. And we've got quite a hump day show coming up for you, so you keep it tuned right here to the Cue. Paul Speranza will be back just after the top of the hour to tell us what we can expect today and the rest of this week as far as our weather forecast is concerned. Here's Manhattan Transfer.

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3: 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Here's a look at news headlines. Democratic candidate Jamie Egger is heading into the summer campaign season with a financial edge in North Carolina's 11th congressional district race, raising more money than incumbent Republican Congressman Chuck Edwards and holding more cash on hand. Political observers say the Mountain District is becoming one to watch as Democrats try to gain control of the U.S. House. Egger has attracted support from wealthy national donors, while Edwards continues to draw backing from Republican supporters in Western North Carolina, along with defense contractors and lobbying firms in Washington. The Democratic Congressional Campaign Committee endorsed Egger before the March Democratic primary and included him in its Red to Blue program targeting vulnerable Republican seats. Political analyst Andy Jackson with the John Locke Foundation says midterm election trends could create challenges for Edwards since the president's party often loses support during midterms. The Cook Political Report still rates the district as leaning Republican, but recently downgraded it from solid Republican to likely Republican, the only GOP-held district in North Carolina to receive that change. Meanwhile, Edwards is also facing reports of a House ethics investigation involving allegations of inappropriate relationships with female staff members. Edwards denied wrongdoing, saying he welcomes any investigation and called the accusations politically motivated. Democrats say the district has been trending more competitive, making the November election a closely watched race in Western North Carolina. For much more on this story, go to HendersonvilleLightning.com.
4: A breakthrough on the long-delayed state budget. State House Speaker Destin Hall and Senate President Pro Tem Phil Berger appeared jointly to announce that they have an agreement on a state budget framework. State House Finance Committee continued discussion on that possible constitutional amendment that would limit local property tax hikes. Inflation is heating up again with new data showing consumer prices rose 3.8% over the past year, the highest level in nearly 3 years. The UNC Chapel Hill Board of Trustees is moving forward with plans to build a 250-acre second campus called Carolina North. Mike Rayleigh, NCN News.
5: ABC News, I'm Chuck Sievertson. Air Force One getting close to Beijing now with President Trump preparing for his summit with China's leader, ABC's Lionel Moise.
6: President Trump arriving in China for his high-stakes summit with President Xi Jinping. Everything from tariffs to AI will be on the table. But overshadowing the summit, the war in Iran.
7: We're going to have a long talk about it. I think he's been relatively good, to be honest with you.
6: China buys more Iranian oil than any other country. Trump is expected to urge Xi to pressure Iran into reopening the Strait of Hormuz.
5: Oil prices this morning sticking above $100 a barrel. So far, so good for the three dozen people in the U.S. being monitored for hantavirus after they spent time on the cruise ship in the middle of the outbreak. None of them showing serious symptoms, but in France, a woman is critically ill with the virus and has had to be hooked up to an artificial lung. This is ABC News. Out on bail, Tommy Joe Major, charged with involuntary manslaughter, whose son's accused of killing an 81-year-old man in California. Outside court, ABC's Bianca Bono.
8: Orange County District Attorney Todd Spitzer says the teen was doing wheelies on the e-motorcycle when he hit Ashman and fled the scene.
9: Whether you like it or not, we're responsible for the conduct of our children.
8: Right away, Major was charged, but her charges were upgraded when Ashman later died. Spitzer said the case is especially egregious because last year, Major was warned by the Orange County Sheriff's Department.
5: Licensed drug addiction counselor who delivered Matthew Perry the doses of ketamine that killed him is set to be sentenced today in Los Angeles. Eric Fleming's one of five people who pled guilty in the actor's death in 2023. Soaring fuel costs due to the Iran war are leading consumers in hard-hit Asia toward rooftop solar power, a windfall for China as the world's largest producer of solar tech. Chuck Sievertson, ABC News.
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3: And thank you, Gentry Service Group, for bringing us Paul Speranza's live extended weather forecast exclusively right here on the Q. Good morning again, Paul. Beautiful sunshiny morning, but starting off a little chilly, 41 degrees out there.
15: Yeah, enjoy it, because those that like the coolness, it got another shot of a front coming through, and then Thursday night will be another morning like this morning.
3: Yeah,
15: and that is all uphill from there on temperatures, and the humidity levels by the middle of next week are going to be up.
3: Yeah,
15: and then we'll be talking about some showers and storms by the afternoon hours. So enjoy what you got right now, but it's a beautiful morning out there, lots of sunshine as we work through today. Sunshine, a partly cloudy skies. We have a weak system that's going to be coming across this area later this afternoon. You may see a stray, isolated, remote sprinkle, isolated shower, but I'm not looking for a whole lot to go on. The atmosphere is pretty dry out there, and temperatures by this afternoon in the mid-70s, and a southwest wind averaging under 10. Partly cloudy tonight, and again, maybe an isolated sprinkle, isolated shower, as it continues to push across this area. Temperatures warmer than this morning, upper 40s to around 50. Thursday, we will have one more cold, chilly day compared to what we should be seeing in the month of May. Sunny, windy, and cooler. Northwest winds 10 to 20. Afternoon temperatures only push in the middle 60s. And a normal high would be the middle 70s, so about 10 degrees below normal. Thursday night will be very much like this morning, depending on where you are out there. Clear, windy, and colder. Northwest winds 10 to 20. Temperatures around 4.

0: warm and humid conditions, and temperatures right around that 80-degree mark. So once you get past this cool spell coming in Thursday night, early Friday morning, as I said, it's all uphill on your temperatures, and it's just not going to be here. It's going to be many parts of the eastern part of the United States where it's going to get quite warm for this time of May.
1: Mm. Boy, quite warm. Hopefully we'll get some wetness with that, though.
0: Well, middle of next week, Mark.
1: Okay.
0: By the time you get into Wednesday afternoon, that's about the real opportunity where you'll see maybe more concentrated showers or storms with the heat and humidity out there. A typical summer pattern. That's what you're looking at.
1: Right.
0: You know, like I said, you may see something at the studios. The guy up in Mills River saying, I didn't get a drop of rain. You know what I'm saying? It's one of those scenarios where you just got to wait and see how where everything develops during that daytime hour heating.
1: Yep, exactly.
0: So, like I said, that's still a few days down the road. But enjoy what we got right now because, like I said, when you go out this morning, it's a beautiful morning, so take advantage of it.
1: All right.
0: So we'll see you guys at lunchtime, and it's back to you, and have a great morning.
1: All right, Paul, thank you so much. 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
2: 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It's time for the Breakfast Club with Mark and Paige.
3: Uh-oh, guess what day it is. Guess what day it is? Huh? Anybody?
4: Julie, hey, guess what day it is?
3: Oh, come on, I know you can hear me. Mike. What day is it, Mike? Leslie, guess what today is?

0: baby. Yeah, baby. Good morning.
1: Wow.
0: I don't know.
2: Who are you?
0: I have no idea. I have no idea. It has been a busy, busy morning already.
2: Really? Really?
0: Well, yeah.
2: Too early with Curly. Well, had you jumping?
0: Yeah, had me jumping when I pull up here and I see that our tower lights are out.
2: No, they're not.
0: Yeah, it's about time, though. But
2: no, they're not.
0: I'm surprised that both of them are out.
2: No, we just did this last year.
0: We changed one of them last year, yeah. Yeah, I'm not sure.
2: I thought we changed both. Oh. We changed one, you changed two.
0: Oh, yeah. Oh, that's true. That's true. I had to get some more lights.
2: So it's odd that they're both out.
0: I know. I know. I checked the breaker and all that. So we'll do some more. We'll do some more looking into. But that means I've got to call the FAA.
2: Yes, it does.
0: And they don't talk like regular people.
2: No, I understand they don't.
0: Uh huh. Yeah, it's like this is Mark with radio station Whiskey Tango Zebra Quebec.
2: Mm-hmm.
0: Except they say it so fast,
2: mm-hmm.
0: And I'm like, I think
2: I didn't
0: those are
2: get
0: right.
2: All that.
0: Yeah. Yeah, those are always nerve-wracking conversations.
2: Mm-hmm.
0: So that's that. But let's move on to our busy morning this morning.
2: Yeah, we got a busy one.
0: Of course, we've got our first hour here with history and birthdays and trivia and joke of the day and all of that fun stuff. Just after the top of the hour, Kathy Yall will be joining us from the IAM Thrift Store.
2: I know.
0: What's that all about, Paige?
2: The spring fling
0: coming up.
2: It's coming up on Friday. Spring fling.
0: All righty. So we'll chat with her.
2: Yep.
0: Just after the top of the hour, after 8, we'll be chatting with Luttrell and PJ, the professionals from Wild Birds Unlimited.
2: Yep.
0: We're going to be talking about saving our songbirds.
2: Oh, good. Okay.
0: Particularly focusing on the importance of making your yard bird-friendly and the importance of native plants.
2: Yes. Okay.
0: For the birds.
2: Great.
0: We'll be talking about that. Also found out that we've got a couple of pairs of tickets to give away to the Tryon Fine Arts Center Americana concert tomorrow night. The Trey Wellington Band, acclaimed banjo innovator. He's been honored with some of the most prestigious accolades in acoustic music, including the 2024 Steve Martin Banjo Prize, 2019 IBMA Momentum Instrumentalist of the Year, and he's been twice nominated for IBMA New Artist of the Year.
2: Okay.
0: So, we got a couple of pairs of tickets we'll give away for that.
2: All
0: righty?
2: Well, all right. So it does sound busy.
0: Yeah, we got lots to do. Oh, and we'll try to squeeze in a One-Hit Wonder Wednesday also.
2: Good job.
0: All right?
2: All right.
0: So, let's get it started. How about starting our morning with the Partridge Family?

0: 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It's the Breakfast Club with Mark and Paige.
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0: to you. 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Marth Aller Jewelers in Fletcher. Today is May the 13th. Happy birthday to Sharon Walker. Caitlin Capps, happy birthday. Happy birthday to Cindy Day. Cindy Foster, happy birthday. Happy birthday to Dolores Sullivan. Connie Knight, she was our son's art teacher.
1: Yes.
0: And happy birthday to Becky Corn Banks.
1: All right, local celebrities out there celebrating May 13th. You share this day with some other famous folks that were born on this day, like Arthur Seymour Sullivan of Gilbert and Sullivan.
0: Yes, of course.
1: He was born on this day in 1842. That's a long time ago.
0: Mm-hmm.
1: Joe Louis, the boxer, born on this day in 1914. B. Arthur Maude on the Golden Girls.
0: Yep.
1: Beatrice. She was born on this day in 1926. Richie Valens was born on this day in 41. Mary Wells was born on this day in 1943. The fabulous, incredible, incomparable Stevie Wonder, born on this day in 1950. The actor Harvey Keitel. He was born on this day in 1939. Stephen Colbert, born on this day in 1964. And Darius Rucker. That's Hootie and the Blowfish.
0: Hootie and the Blowfish, and now Darius Rucker.
1: Right. And wasn't he from Columbia, South Carolina?
0: The band was.
1: Yeah. All right, born on this day in 1966, and that's going to wrap it up, Mark.
2: Okay, Q Nation, buckle up. Set your time machine to mildly educational, and let's take a quick trip back to this very day when history was busy making headlines without Wi-Fi. It's This Day in History.
1: This day in history, according to Hollywood and Coco. May 13th, 1607, John Smith and the colonists land near the James River in Virginia.
0: Mm-hmm.
1: 1767, Wolfgang Amadeus Mozart's first opera, Apollo at Hyacinthus.
0: Mm-hmm.
1: It was written when he was 11 years old. It premiered in Salzburg. Again, that was 1767.
0: Wow.
1: And we go from 1767 to 1955 and Elvis Presley. Mozart.
0: Sure.
1: Elvis.
0: To Elvis.
1: Elvis Presley's performance in Jacksonville, Florida is the first Presley show at which a riot ensues. After Elvis tells the audience, "Girls, I'll see you backstage," he has some of his clothes ripped off but escaped unharmed.
0: Wow.
1: Jerry Lee Lewis was granted a divorce from wife number two, Jane Mitchum, on this day in 58. That was 6 months after he married his second cousin, Myra Gale Brown. You know, typically you get the divorce before.
0: Not if you're the killer. Not if you're the killer.
1: The Rolling Stones released Paint It Black on this day in 66. Stevie Wonder, on his 21st birthday, received his childhood earnings. He made a recording debut at age 11, and despite having made $30 million, he was given only $1 million in 1971.
0: Wow.
1: His 21st birthday. He had made $30 million.
0: Wow.
1: Oh, wow.
0: Where'd the other 29 go?
1: I just do not know. We're going to 1978. After singing background vocals for Eric Clapton's I Shot the Sheriff in 1974... Yvonne Elliman had the U.S. number one hit of her own with I Can't Have You.

0: Watch out.
1: Oh, yeah, the wild one, Jerry Lee, the killer.
2: Mm-hmm.
1: Here on the queue, 7:27 and a half in the morning. We're going to go to a break and hear some of our amazing partners. And then it's going to be time for WTZQ's Joke of the Day, followed by Wednesday Morning Trivia.
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8: From the WTZQ Weather Department, this is Paul Sperance with your Wednesday morning forecast. Not a bad day overall, but we do have a low front coming through this afternoon, so we're looking for sunny to partly cloudy skies. As we work into the afternoon hours, a stray late day isolated shower storm could not be rolled out. Mid-70s, a southwest wind averaging under 10. And as we look ahead for tonight, partly cloudy skies again, an isolated shower or storm cannot be rolled out, upper 40s to 50.
1: Thank you, Paul. We are currently 44 sunshiny degrees here at the Little Radio Station Farmhouse. 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

0: 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What's in our trivia prize pack today, Paige, on this wonderful Wednesday hump day?
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0: Good stuff. Good stuff. All right, 698-1605 is the number to call. 698-1605. Please refrain from using electronics. Just use the brains that the good Lord give you. 698-1605. Here is the question.
1: All right, we're ready.
0: Which fast food restaurant has the most locations across the U.S.?
1: Which fast food restaurant has the most locations across the U.S.?
0: Yeah.
1: Hmm.
0: Which fast food restaurant has the most locations across the U.S.?
1: Hmm.
0: Caller, which fast food restaurant has the most locations across the U.S.?
1: Hello?
0: Hello?
1: Try someone
0: Hello,
1: else.
0: Caller, are you there?
1: No.
2: Subway?
1: Oh.
0: You are there. You are there. Yes, it's Subway.
1: Are you serious?
0: David White, how did you know that? I know it's you because our fancy phones. How did you know that one?
2: Well, they seem like they're in every truck stop.
0: Well, you are right. You are right. Well, that was a good guess, David. You got a great prize pack here, okay?
2: Thanks.
0: All right, thanks. Yes, Subway.
1: Subway.
0: Subway.
1: Yeah, I was not going there in my mind at all. Of course, you knew people probably wouldn't be.
0: I was a bit surprised, too. That's what I was thinking. But, of course, if we got smart people. Subway is the fast food restaurant with the most locations in the United States as of 2026, with over 20,000 locations. It holds the top spot by store count in 49 states, surpassing both Starbucks and McDonald's.
1: Mm-hmm. Okay.
0: The latter of which has around just under 14,000 locations. McDonald's. So Subway has between 20 to 25. Starbucks 15 to 17.
1: Wow. Okay.
0: McDonald's 13.5 to just under 14. While McDonald's leads in total revenue and global presence, Subway's franchise model allows it to operate more individual locations within the U.S.
1: Okay.
0: The way their franchising is set up. David White, congratulations. Hey, coming up in just a bit, we're going to give you an opportunity to win tickets to see the Trey Wellington Band. That's going to be a great show. Try and Fine Arts Center tomorrow night as part of their Americana series. Every Thursday night, they got great, great bands in the outdoor amphitheater out there. So, yeah, this guy's big time. Big time. So, we'll give you an opportunity to do that. All righty. Yes, the answer was Subway.
1: Smart.

0: It is Word of the Day time, brought to you by your Henderson County Public Schools, committed to providing all students the opportunity to learn and the encouragement to succeed in a safe environment. Henderson County Public Schools honors the individual and nurtures the potential of all children.
1: Thank you, Henderson County Public Schools, for sponsoring today's Word of the Day. Today's word is an adjective.
0: An adjective.
1: Halcyon.
0: Halcyon.
1: Halcyon. H-A-L-C-Y-O-N. Halcyon. H-A-L-C-Y-O-N. Halcyon. Right. Halcyon is most often used to describe a happy and successful time in the past that is remembered as being better than today. It can also mean calm, peaceful, or prosperous, or affluent.
0: Okay.
1: She does not regret retiring, but looks back fondly on the halcyon years of her career.
0: Well, there you go.
1: Halcyon, H-A-L-C-Y-O-N, halcyon. Use that one in a sentence today, kids. Tell them you learned it by listening to the cue. And thank you, Henderson County Public Schools, for sponsoring today's Word of the Day. Hey, coming up after the break, it's our opportunity to win some tickets to see the Trey Wellington Band tomorrow night at Tryon Fine Arts Center. Here's Elvis.

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1: I want to talk about Empty Bowls. 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
1: At St. John in the Wilderness in the Parish Hall. 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
1: Seating.
12: Yep.
1: All right. This is Sunday, May 17th in the Parish Hall of the Episcopal Church of St. John in the Wilderness. 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I think I would go to the website.
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1: Mm-hmm.
12: All right, folks, giving you an opportunity. We've got a couple of pairs of tickets, so we're going to take our first two callers at 698-1605 to see the Trey Wellington Band part of the Americana series. Trey Wellington Band will be playing tomorrow night at the Tryon Fine Arts Center. That is a really cool outdoor amphitheater space. Acclaimed banjo innovator. Well, the calls are coming in, so here we go. All right. 698-1605, callers number one and callers number two.

All right, Heidi's going to see the Trey Wellington Band tomorrow night. We've still got another pair of tickets, so we'll just take our next caller at 698-1605. Our next caller at 698-1605 to see the Trey Wellington Band. Trey Wellington is an acclaimed banjo innovator whose genre-defying approach bridges folk, bluegrass, jazz, and contemporary roots music. Recognized for his fearless exploration of the banjo's possibilities, Trey's been honored with some of the most prestigious accolades in acoustic music, including the 2024 Steve Martin Banjo Prize, 2019 IBMA Momentum Instrumentalist of the Year, and more. All righty. It is tomorrow night at 6:30 p.m. at Tryon Fine Arts Center. We'll take another caller anytime at 698-1605.

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1: 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Thank you for starting your hump day with WTZQ Radio. Here's a look at news headlines. Democratic candidate Jamie Egger is heading into the summer campaign season with a financial edge in North Carolina's 11th congressional district race, raising more money than incumbent Republican Congressman Chuck Edwards and holding more cash on hand. Political observers say the Mountain District is becoming one to watch as Democrats try to gain control of the U.S. House. Egger has attracted support from wealthy national donors, while Edwards continues to draw backing from Republican supporters in western North Carolina, along with defense contractors and lobbying firms in Washington. The Democratic Congressional Campaign Committee endorsed Egger before the March Democratic primary and included him in its Red to Blue program targeting vulnerable Republican seats. Political analyst Andy Jackson with the John Locke Foundation says midterm election trends could create challenges for Edwards since the president's party often loses support during midterms. The Cook Political Report still rates the district as leaning Republican, but recently downgraded it from solid Republican to likely Republican, the only GOP-held district in North Carolina to receive that change. Meanwhile, Edwards is also facing reports of a House ethics investigation involving allegations of inappropriate relationships with female staff members. Edwards denied wrongdoing, saying he welcomes any investigation and called the accusations politically motivated. Democrats say the district has been trending more competitive, making the November election a closely watched race in western North Carolina. For much more on this story, go to HendersonvilleLightning.com.
4: A breakthrough on the long-delayed state budget. State House Speaker Destin Hall and Senate President Pro Tem Phil Berger appeared jointly to announce that they have an agreement on a state budget framework. State House Finance Committee continued discussion on that possible constitutional amendment that would limit local property tax hikes. Inflation is heating up again with new data showing consumer prices rose 3.8% over the past year, the highest level in nearly 3 years. The UNC Chapel Hill Board of Trustees is moving forward with plans to build a 250-acre second campus called Carolina North. Mike Rayleigh, NCN News.
5: ABC News, I'm Chuck Sievertson. The president looking to talk a lot of trade during his summit with China's Xi Jinping. ABC's Selena Wang in Beijing.
6: The economy is, of course, going to be at the top of the agenda. And what I've told from experts is that Beijing wants a longer tariff truce. They want fewer restrictions on advanced technology exports, easier access to U.S. investments. While President Trump, you know, he wants to walk away with some tangible wins. He wants China to ink some trade deals, to buy American planes, agriculture and energy. I'm also told that artificial intelligence discussions will be on the docket. So there is a lot of thorny issues to get to.
5: Before leaving the White House, the president said,
7: "We have a lot of things to discuss. I wouldn't say Iran is one of them, to be honest with you, because we have Iran very much under control."
5: With inflation running at 3.8%, we get another look at the economy this morning with the release of the Producer Price Index. This is ABC News. The NBA is mourning the death of Brandon Clark at 29. LAPD sources say his body was found in a home this week. Source says narcotics were found at the scene. ABC's Will Reeve.
8: Brandon Clark from Vancouver and Gonzaga University.
9: The Grizzlies forward was picked in the first round of the 2019 NBA draft. He played with Memphis for all 7 years of his career and signed a four-year, $52 million extension with the team back in 2022. But Clark's career was recently plagued by injuries. He appeared in just 2 games this season. His sudden death comes just weeks after he was arrested in Arkansas near the Tennessee border and charged with possession and trafficking of a controlled substance.
5: We get another inflation snapshot today on what prices have done at the wholesale level. The packaging on some snacks in Japan is turning a somber black and white. The war in Iran has disrupted the supply of an ingredient used in colored ink. Chuck Sievertson, ABC News.
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17: From the WTVQ Weather Department, this is Paul Sprance with your Wednesday morning forecast. Not a bad day overall, but we do have a low front coming through this afternoon, so we're looking for sunny to partly cloudy skies. As we work into the afternoon hours, a stray late day isolated shower storm could not be rolled out. Mid-70s, a southwest wind averaging under 10. And as we look ahead to tonight, partly cloudy skies again, an isolated shower or storm could not be rolled out, upper 40s to 50.
18: Uh-oh, guess what day it is? Guess what day it is? Huh? Anybody? Julie, hey, guess what day it is? Oh, come on, I know you can hear me. Mike. What day is it, Mike? Listen, guess what today is?

0: Good morning, and welcome back to Henderson County's Morning Show, The Breakfast Club with Mark and Paige, already in progress at 8:05. Wake up, sleepyheads. 49 degrees, sunshiny, beautiful, got a beautiful day on tap. I say let's get it started.
1: Okay, let's do.
0: All right?
1: All right.
0: Paige, would you please introduce our esteemed guest?
1: Well, I would be happy to, Mark, though I don't normally step into this role.
0: Oh, really?
1: This is your job.
0: Well, step away.
1: Okay. Kathy Yaw is with us. Kathy Yaw is the manager extraordinaire of the IAM Thrift Store. She opened the thrift store just over 4 years ago.
0: Yep.
1: Has been keeping it going and running an immaculate operation out there, and what the thrift store provides for IAM is sustainable revenue. So, Kathy, welcome.
0: And Kathy, can I just say very quickly, not only have you opened it, not only have you opened it and you're running it, Paige, we constantly get people talking about how incredible that store is. It amazes me. I'm in there every Wednesday to see Paige, and it always looks different. It always looks fresh and new. I'm not sure how you do it, but whatever you're
1: doing.
0: Well,
1: let's ask her.
0: So how do you do it, Kathy?
2: Well, first of all, thank you for having me. I'm excited to be here. We do it because we get great donations every single day by this wonderful community, and we try to process those donations as fast as we can to get them out on the floor for new things. So we put out new items pretty much all day, every day.
1: It's a constant stream of in the door from the donation center to the back for processing and then onto the floor. Yes. It's just like a little choo-choo train that just runs. Right.
0: But there's so much more to it than that. The science of retail, that is just something you understand, obviously.
2: True. I've been in retail most all of my life.
0: It's so much. Having a thrift store, you are proving, is so much more than just putting things on the shelves and waiting for them to get sold. You know, you move things around.
1: It has to be displayed.
0: You
1: properly
0: display things. It's just, you got sections. It's really cool. It's really nice what you've done there.
2: Yes, thank you. We try to keep everything as organized as possible.
0: Yeah.
2: So it's really easy for the customer to come in, find what they're looking for.
1: It's also light and it's bright.
2: It's light and bright.
1: It's fresh.
2: Yeah, a really fun atmosphere. We have music playing all the time. People love to come in. You'll see people dancing.

0: Or still has the original, you know, tags on it because it hasn't even been worn or anything.
1: Yes, absolutely. We're always looking for new volunteers. We have openings for cashiers, pricing. You can price clothing, home goods, jewelry, shoes, accessories. Like, we have a lot of different opportunities all the time. So whatever you like to do, we can accommodate that. And you do get a 20% discount every day. And it's a really just, fun, like I said, fun place to be. And, you know, for people who are retired, it's a great way to get out of the house, meet people, talk to people. It's just wonderful for us and the volunteers as well.
0: I love hearing Paige talk about so many of the folks that she's met through the thrift store, because the people keep coming back. They come back every week, and you're like, I see this person every Wednesday at my shift, and have gotten to know her, which
2: it's
0: is
2: wonderful.
0: Really kind of cool.
2: Yeah.
0: So what's coming up? What's this big spring fling sale?
2: Well, just another party that Kathy's throwing.
1: So we're excited about our spring fling sale this Friday from 9 to 5. We're going to have 20% off everything in the store and refreshments. And we also have all blue tags 50% off this week. So if you find a blue tag, you will get 50% off and then an additional 20% off.
2: Wow.
0: So you're basically just giving things away.
1: Basically.
0: Wow, that's crazy. That's crazy. One of the things I've noticed, too, because I have a pair of shoes that I got from the thrift store. They were
2: brand new L.L. Beans.
0: Brand new L.L. Bean shoes. I love these shoes. And, I mean, there were a whole bunch of them. And they were still in the box, absolutely brand new. Mm-hmm. How do those things happen?
1: Well, like I said, we get wonderful donations all the time. So we get new items.
0: Yeah.
1: Just yesterday, a guy comes up with a brand new pair of shoes that are probably worth $150. And he was like, is this the price? Really? And I'm like, well, yeah, that's a good deal, right? And he's like, yes.
2: Yes. Yeah. I'll take them.
1: Amazing deals every day.
0: Yeah.
1: And, you know, like Paige said, every dollar you spend goes back straight to the community.
0: Yeah.
1: We serve 1 out of 9 households in Henderson County, providing food, clothing, household linens, and financial assistance.
0: And that's exactly where all those dollars go.
1: Mm-hmm.
2: It's hard to believe that there's one in nine households that just find themselves needing a little extra helping, a little extra hand.
0: I keep telling myself I'm going to stop being shocked when I hear numbers like this when we talk to all of our area nonprofits.
2: Mm-hmm.
0: But every time, I'm just like, what? Are you serious? So again, the Spring Fling is this coming Friday, so 20% off of everything.
1: Yeah.
0: But all week this week, blue tags, 50% off.
1: Yes.
2: Yep. That's household and clothing?
1: Yep. Everything.
2: Everything.
1: Everything.
2: Just 50%
1: off. All blue tags. There would be blue tags on anything.
2: Great. I'll know what I'll have to calculate this afternoon when I get there.
0: On Friday, a blue tag is going to be 50 plus 20.
1: Yes.
0: Wow. Yeah. Wow. Yeah. Amazing. Yeah. So tell everybody where the thrift store is.
2: 119 Jack Street. If you're headed out toward Chimney Rock on Four Seasons Boulevard. It's the last right you can make. There's an Exxon at the corner. Make that right-hand turn.
0: Yeah.
2: And when you come to the fork in the road, stay to the right.
0: Right.
2: There's also additional parking across the street from the building itself, which is
0: With
2: the parking lot is fenced
0: That's
2: right there.
0: Been a good move. Direct,
2: is that available now, Kathy?
1: Yes, it is.
2: They finished it?
1: Uh-huh.
2: Okay, good.
0: Yeah,
2: so
0: that's been a good move.
2: So there's parking over there. So parking is not an issue.
0: It's directly behind the United Federal Credit Union that's right there.
2: It's directly behind that.
0: On Jack Street. Yep.
2: And it's directly behind the IAM main building, which fronts on the other street.
0: Sure.
2: Across from the mall.
0: All right, so the big spring fling is this coming Friday, 20% off of everything, and an extra 20% off the blue tags that you already get 50% off of.
1: Yes.
2: That's right.
1: Yes.
0: And there'll be treats and fun.
2: Is there anything else we need to know, Kathy?
1: No, just we're stocking up the store for this event.
2: Okay.
1: You know, so as usual, we have new arrivals every day, but we're going to even put extra out.
2: Okay.
1: So it's really stocked full, and you can follow us on our Facebook page as well.
2: And what are the refreshments?
1: Oh, just, you know, cookies, drinks.
2: Who doesn't love that?
1: You know, sweets, And then we always have free coffee when you walk in the door.
0: I've noticed that. Let me ask you this, Kathy. For folks who want to donate, what is that process?

0: Well, we take donations Monday through Saturday, 9 a.m. to 3.
1: Wow.
0: And all you have to do is go to the, you can drive to the side of the store, uh-huh. and then we have bins out there, and you can even bring the bin up to your car and just put your bags in the bins.
1: Great, great. So no appointment, nothing like that. Just
0: nope.
1: In between 9 to 3, Monday through Saturday.
0: Yes.
2: That's cool. So easy. That's much better than any sort of crazy schedule. It's just set, 9 to 3.
1: Perfect.
2: Also, you are on Facebook. You have a presence on Facebook and social media.
0: It's at IAM Thrift Store.
2: Okay. Mm-hmm. All right. Any other way to get in touch with you?
0: In touch with me, you can email me. So if you want to volunteer or have, furniture donations or anything, you can get, or you can email me. It is Kathy at IAM-HC.org.
1: Mm-hmm.
2: And that's Kathy with a K.
1: Kathy with a K at IAM-HC.org.
0: Yes.
1: Got it. All right. The big spring fling sale this coming Friday.
2: At, you're not going to want to miss it.
1: Store. No. You do not. Even if you're a regular who's there every week, you got to make sure you're there on Friday.
2: 9 to 5, right?
1: More stuff.
0: 9 to 5 on this Friday.
1: Fantastic. Kathy, thank you for the work that you do with IAM Crisis Assistance.
0: You're welcome.
1: And making
0: thank
1: that
0: you.
1: Thrift store so awesome.
0: Thank you.
1: And making it such a pleasure for Paige to volunteer.
2: Oh, I know.
0: Well, thank you, Paige.
2: You're welcome,
0: Paige.
2: Kathy.
0: Paige does volunteer every Wednesday, so come and see
1: She's
0: Paige.
1: She's there every
0: 1 to 5.
1: Oh, she has a whole regular crowd. She's got regulars.
0: I know.
1: All right, once again, the IAM Thrift Store Spring Fling Sale this coming Friday. Don't miss it. Thanks again, Kathy.
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1: It is 17 minutes after 8 in the morning. We are up to 50 degrees. And coming up in just a bit, right around 8:30 or so, it is One Hit Wonder Wednesday. That's right. That's right. We're going to play a tune from someone who had a one-hit wonder and see if you can figure out who it is, and then we'll play their one hit for you. And we'll give you a little history about it, too. Alrighty, that is all coming up. It's great fun. Keep it tuned.

0: John Denver, Rocky Mountain High. Before that, Lynn Anderson and Rose Garden. Hey, we're going to hear from some of our incredible partners and sponsors.
1: Yeah.
0: And then we're going to have a little One-Hit Wonder Wednesday moment.
1: Well, I'm excited for
0: that. How does that sound?
1: That sounds good.
0: All right.
1: That makes me as happy as learning how to use an Instapot.
0: Well, oh boy, you are getting the mastery on that. I remember when you first looked at one and you were scared to death of it.
1: I said, take that back across the street.
0: So was I.
1: I'm not going to use that thing.
0: I was like, that looks like R2-D2.
1: I'm going to blow up the house.
0: Oh, my goodness. Yes, One-Hit Wonder Wednesday coming up.
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6: 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I'm Tim Griffin. 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
10: From the WTPQ Weather Department, this is Paul Spranza with your Wednesday morning forecast. Not a bad day overall, but we do have a low front coming through this afternoon, so we're looking for sunny to partly cloudy skies. As we work into the afternoon hours, a stray late day isolated shower storm could not be rolled out. Mid-70s, a southwest wind averaging under 10. And as we look ahead to tonight, partly cloudy skies again, an isolated shower or storm could not be rolled out. Upper 40s to 50.
0: Thank you, Paul. We've climbed up to 52. Here at 8:33 in the morning. Our next guests coming up will be just after 9 o'clock. We'll have PJ and Luttrell, the professionals from Wild Birds Unlimited, joining us, talking about what we can do in our yards to help increase our songbird population.
1: Mm-hmm.
0: All righty? Native plants and things like that, things we can do. So that's all coming up. That'll be just after the top of the hour. Right now, it is time for One Hit Wonder Wednesday.
1: Okay.
0: So here's the thing behind One Hit Wonder Wednesday. First of all, I got to say a huge thanks to my friend Chuck.
1: Right.
0: I'm sorry, our friend Chuck.
1: Uh-huh.
0: Q Nation family member who just, he's a music nerd like me. And he fully admits it. I would say that if he was here.
1: Right, right.
0: He's giving me some cool stuff, too. So this was kind of his idea, because this is something that he sort of plays around with people.
1: Mm-hmm.
0: Just because someone was a one-hit wonder doesn't mean they only wrote one good song.
1: Right.
0: It just means that...
1: only one of them was a hit.
0: Their other music just didn't catch.
1: Right. Sure.
0: All righty. So we're going to play a song that wasn't a hit by a one-hit wonder.
1: Okay.
0: This is not a contest, but see if you can guess who it is.
1: Aren't they supposed to call it?
0: Yeah, give us a call, shoot us a message on our handy-dandy fancy-schmancy app, and we'll let you know when someone gets it right.
1: Right. So what you're looking for is the one-hit wonder band or person name.
0: Yeah, yeah.
1: Okay.
0: And
1: because you're going to play one of the songs
0: and what was
1: the,
0: and,
1: not a hit
0: and
1: by
0: what
1: this
0: was
1: person.
0: And what was their one hit?
1: Okay.
0: Yeah. Right. Yeah. Call us. Shoot us a text.
1: All right.
0: Send us a message on our handy dandy fancy schmancy app, and let's see if we can find somebody who can guess this. All righty. So, One Hit Wonder Wednesday. This band had one hit, but it wasn't this one.

0: All right, it took a minute. It took a minute. But Rick, Joe Hensky, our friend Steve, listening down in Monk's Corner, he got it.
1: Bert Bartlett got it.
0: Bird got it.
1: And he couldn't remember the name of the band, but he knew it was the...
0: Coco, don't say anything yet.
1: I'm not saying anything. Coco got it.
0: Coco got it. Uh-huh.
1: Yep.
0: Uh-huh. All right. So, I got some fun facts to tell you here in a minute. But first, those of you who got it, congratulations. Those of you who didn't, this was their one hit.

0: That's right. The Hughes Corporation rocked the boat.
1: I feel like you did this one for me.
0: Hey, well, because you love the song.
1: Well, it was my first 45.
0: That's one of the reasons. Okay. I think it was, yes. Yes.
1: Yeah.
0: Nicole Cote, she scored it too. She said the people who sang Rock the Boat. So, I don't know, it was months or so ago, maybe a year ago, we played this song, and I said, you know what, Paige? I don't think anyone has ever looked at me and said, rock on with your bad self. And then not moments later, Luttrell. And she'll probably say it again today. All right, see how fun this is? All right, now for the geeky part. The Hughes Corporation, they were formed in Santa Monica, California as a pop trio. They were originally an opening act. They toured with Frank Sinatra.
1: Really?
0: Nancy Sinatra.
1: Mm-hmm.
0: Glenn Campbell.
1: Okay.
0: Milton Berle.
1: Okay.
0: Their original lead singer, Carl Russell, was replaced in 1974 by Fleming Wilson, who sang lead on Rock the Boat.
1: Okay.
0: That's why the original song we played.
1: Mm-hmm.
0: The arrangement sounded like it, but the voice was
1: different.
0: Just a little different.
1: Yeah. And he didn't say rock on with your bad singing.
0: No, well, Russell wouldn't have said that. But Russell returned after that one album.
1: Okay.
0: And returned to being the lead singer. Rock the Boat reached number one on the U.S. Top 100 for 1 week in July of 1974. So, here's a couple of fun facts. An early version of Rock the Boat was recorded by the Hughes Corporation at Arthur Smith Studios in Charlotte, North Carolina.
1: Okay.
0: The original arrangement was lackluster.
1: Ah.
0: And the song was almost discarded.
1: Mm-hmm.
0: But an engineer by the name of Charles Costner asked if he could create an arrangement. He came back to the session in 30 minutes with the hit version that was eventually re-recorded and mastered in Los Angeles.
1: Wow.
0: That happened right here in Charlotte.
1: Yeah.
0: Here's the other fun fact about the Hughes Corporation. It's Hughes, H-U-E-S, Hughes Corporation. The group's name was a pun on the Howard Hughes Corporation.
1: Really?
0: H-U-G-H-E-S.
1: Uh-huh.
0: With the Hue, H-U-E, being the group's African-American
1: color.
0: Heritage.
1: Okay.
0: Mm-hmm.
1: Okay.
0: The original choice for the group's name?
1: Yeah.
0: The Children of Howard Hughes.
1: I'm glad that didn't go there.
0: But the label was like, no, we're not going there. No, we're not going there.
1: That seems silly.
0: So there you go.
1: Mm-hmm.
0: There's your one-hit wonder Wednesday. How fun is that?
1: Very fun.
0: How fun is that? And I get to geek out again. And our friend Chuck, thank you so much. And how about Steve from Monk's Corner calling in?
1: Yeah.
0: I love it. Thanks, folks. Let's squeeze in an Elvis tune here real quick before we get to our next break.

0: By the way, Joe from Georgia got double play or One Hit Wonder Wednesday right. Paula Roberts, she got it right. She said, sounds like the harmony and Don't Rock the Boat, but I have no idea who it is. Hughes Corporation. Let's see, Patricia got it right as well. So there you go. That was a lot of folks.
1: Yeah.
0: A lot of folks.
1: Well, I love hearing,
0: playing One Hit Wonder Wednesday.
1: Because Rock the Boat, I mean, heard it forever.
0: Of course.
1: I had the 45.
0: Right.
1: But I never listened to an album. I never heard the other music.
0: Exactly.
1: But yeah, there is it.
0: Because
1: it's so funny. It's such an identifiable sound.
0: Absolutely.
1: Yeah.
0: That's like, it's like, you know, there was a time, kids, when you would go to the record store and you could buy a 45. You would just buy the hit song.
1: That's right. You just buy the little single.
0: And hardly ever even listen to the B-side.
1: Oh, I always listen to the B-side.
0: Hardly ever play the B-side. You listen to the B-side, you're like, let's just keep playing Rock the Boat. So, there you go. All right, let's hear from some.

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1: There you go. You can do it.
0: Hey, when's the last time... y'all folks had dinner and or drinks at Shine. It's time.
1: You know who I miss?
0: Who do you miss?
1: Cowboy Slim.
0: Where's he been?
1: Out of town, I guess. I don't know. I'll have to try to reach out to him. I've got...
0: I'll have to try. People have been wondering about that.
1: I know. I haven't seen him around.
0: Yeah.
1: Yeah. And he's got to be getting excited because we will be soon approaching the end of May. And you know what that means.
0: Well, it means a couple of things.
1: What?
0: It means another extra day that Shine is open pretty soon. And it also means that we should be getting close to rooftop time.
1: That's right. And nobody loves the rooftop more than Slim.
0: I guess
1: Cowboy
0: so.
1: Slim.
0: Yeah.
1: And Rezzy.
0: Because they can sit up there and look down on people.
1: I know. Shine.
0: But don't wait. Don't wait.
1: They are open Wednesday through Sunday right now. The summer hours or... seasonal hours will be changing soon.
0: Yeah.
1: But, yeah. And Mother's Day was hugely successful. That was a great time to be there.
0: Oh, yeah.
1: But
0: yeah.
1: It doesn't have to be a special occasion to go to Shine.
0: No, it does not.
1: That's the wonderful thing about it.
0: Shine is the special occasion.
1: There you go. It's a great place to get it.
0: Uh-huh. ShineHVL.com.
1: Mm-hmm.
0: ShineHVL.com.
1: Tickle that Resi button.
0: Yes. Yes, easy breezy. All right, here's one by request that came in from our handy-dandy fancy-smancy app.

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3: Good Wednesday morning. 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Here's a look at news headlines. Democratic candidate Jamie Egger is heading into the summer campaign season with a financial edge in North Carolina's 11th congressional district race, raising more money than incumbent Republican Congressman Chuck Edwards and holding more cash on hand. Political observers say the Mountain District is becoming one to watch as Democrats try to gain control of the U.S. House. Egger has attracted support from wealthy national donors, while Edwards continues to draw backing from Republican supporters in Western North Carolina, along with defense contractors and lobbying firms in Washington. The Democratic Congressional Campaign Committee endorsed Egger before the March Democratic primary and included him in its Red to Blue program targeting vulnerable Republican seats. Political analyst Andy Jackson with the John Locke Foundation says midterm election trends could create challenges for Edwards since the president's party often loses support during midterms. The Cook Political Report still rates the district as leaning Republican, but recently downgraded it from solid Republican to likely Republican, the only GOP-held district in North Carolina to receive that change. Meanwhile, Edwards is also facing reports of a House ethics investigation involving allegations of inappropriate relationships with female staff members. Edwards denied wrongdoing, saying he welcomes any investigation and called the accusations politically motivated. Democrats say the district has been trending more competitive, making the November election a closely watched race in Western North Carolina. For much more on this story, go to HendersonvilleLightning.com.
4: A breakthrough on the long-delayed state budget. State House Speaker Destin Hall and Senate President Pro Tem Phil Berger appeared jointly to announce that they have an agreement on a state budget framework. State House Finance Committee continued discussion on that possible constitutional amendment that would limit local property tax hikes. Inflation is heating up again with new data showing consumer prices rose 3.8% over the past year, the highest level in nearly 3 years. The UNC Chapel Hill Board of Trustees is moving forward with plans to build a 250-acre second campus called Carolina North. Mike Raley, NCN News.
5: ABC News, I'm Chuck Sievertson. Hundreds of Chinese children greeting President Trump as he stepped off Air Force One in Beijing ahead of his summit with Chinese leader Xi. ABC News Chief White House Correspondent Mary Bruce is there.
6: This is not the visit the president had initially planned. He had hoped to arrive in China victorious over Iran, with momentum to seal deals on trade and technology. Instead, the standstill in the war taking center stage. Trump insists he doesn't need Chinese President Xi's help to end the conflict, but says they will discuss it.
5: More than 100 Russian drones hitting targets in Ukraine, hours after officials say another Russian attack killed at least 8 civilians. Utah mom Corey Richens will be sentenced today for the murder of her husband. She was convicted of poisoning him with fentanyl after his death, and before she was charged, Richens wrote a children's book on grief. This is ABC News. A licensed drug addiction counselor who delivered Matthew Perry the doses of ketamine that killed him is set to be sentenced today in Los Angeles. Prosecutors are asking for 2.5 years in prison for Eric Fleming. He's one of 5 people who pleaded guilty in connection with the Friends TV star's death in 2023 in the jacuzzi of his Los Angeles home. Central California is seeing near triple-digit heat with warnings from health officials that anyone can experience heat-related illness. Ben Wiley is with American Ambulance, a 911 provider.
7: When we're talking about outside weather of 95 degrees or more, you're looking at car temperatures well above 120 degrees. So kids and pets should not be left in the car to just go run a quick errand.
5: The 79th Cannes Film Festival is opened with director Peter Jackson of Lord of the Rings being presented an honorary Palme d'Or. It's Wednesday, May 13th. Chuck Sievertson, ABC News.
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16: From the WTZQ Weather Department, this is Paul Sprantz with your Wednesday morning forecast. Not a bad day overall, but we do have a low front coming through this afternoon. So we're looking for sunny to partly cloudy skies. As we work into the afternoon hours, a stray late-day isolated shower storm could not be rolled out. Mid-70s, a southwest wind averaging under 10. And as we look ahead for tonight, partly cloudy skies again, an isolated shower or storm could not be rolled out, upper 40s to 50.

it is. Huh? Anybody? Julie, hey, guess what day it is? Oh, come on, I know you can hear me. Mike. What day is it, Mike? Leslie, guess what today is?

0: Okay. There's the first time for everything.
1: What?
0: It's the very first time I've ever seen two people play the triangle at one time. And not two triangles.
2: Teamwork.
0: Teamwork makes the dream work, right? Mm-hmm. Luttrell and PJ from Wild Birds Unlimited in the studio with us. Good morning, y'all.
2: Good morning.
0: We got a lot of ground to cover this morning, don't we?
2: Hopefully there's a two in it.
0: Oh, there's a two in it somewhere. I'm sure there's a two in it somewhere. First of all, thank you guys for Wild Birds Unlimited. You did so much over the past week and weekend between Mother's Day and between National Nurses Week. I mean, you did so much. We hope that all went well.
2: It was great. And we had a lot of fun, didn't we, PJ?
3: We did. We had a lot of fun.
0: Good.
2: A lot of wonderful moms and a lot of wonderful healthcare people coming in. And it's just not really nice to honor them.
0: Yeah.
2: Especially when they don't realize that it's even going on. And we say, are you a first responder? Are you a nurse? Are you whatever? And they say, yes. We said, well, you get an extra 10% off. Not just during this weekend, but every day.
0: Wow.
3: And we had the flag out. Some of the ladies that were nurses came in, and we had the flag out front, thanking their nurses for being heroes. And they came in, and we gave them the percentage off.
0: Wow.
3: And
0: wow.
3: A little surprise bag of seed.
2: That's
1: Yay.
0: That's awesome.
1: Everybody
0: That's
1: loves surprises.
0: Awesome. So let's talk about what we're covering today.
2: All righty. We're talking about saving our songbirds.
0: Saving the songbirds.
2: Yes.
0: Okay.
2: Yes. We've mentioned this number before, and it is staggering that we have lost 2.9 billion, with a B, songbirds since the late 1970s. And all of that is due to loss of habitat.
0: Sure.
2: Which makes sense. We look around us. We see what's going on. There are more of us and less of them. So we gotta combat that and make some real important steps. Easy things to do and things that actually you really enjoy.
0: Okay.
2: Yeah. Like, tell them some of the things we need to do, PJ.
3: So you can do a garden, a small garden. You don't have to do like a huge garden out in your yard, a fancy yard.

0: Looking when I came in, those are all excellent places for them to rest, and the trees to rest during bad weather, for mating. They mate back there. They eat that. So that's all like really good coverage for them. You also want to be able to have a birdhouse out for them, like you guys have out here too.
1: Yeah.
0: So they can nest and raise their young. And then not having the perfect lawns anymore. Mm-hmm. Everybody wants to have a perfect lawn.
1: Yeah.
0: And just let that go. Have some weeds so the bees and the insects and all that. And that's right, you're probably going to talk about the bees.
1: It's so interesting that you mentioned that. I remember one of Steve Pettis' shows where he was talking about, you know, stop trying to make your lawn look like the Augusta National. It's it's actually less healthy for the environment and less healthy for our friends.
2: Mm-hmm. Very much so.
1: Interesting.
2: When we make everything just, you know, plain and green, we take away the trees, we're losing so much.
1: Yeah.
2: For the environment, but when you think about the birds, there's less insects, there's less places, PJ was saying, for them to live.
1: Yeah. Yeah.
2: So, and I was so happy to hear that you bought some milkweed the other day.
1: Yeah.
2: Yeah. Carrie and I had done a nice milkweed patch, but unfortunately, before Helene, we need to get back out there and get that going again. We got it out at Bullington.
3: Yeah.
2: And when I was out there, you know, that is the only plant our monarchs will lay eggs on.
1: Right.
2: Mm-hmm. And the caterpillars, it's the only plant they eat.
3: Okay.
2: And that leaf in the milkweed has toxins in it that doesn't hurt the caterpillar, but it makes them taste very bad to birds and lizards and all that. So it's a defense mechanism.
3: Sure.
1: Interesting.
2: That keeps them alive. So without milkweed, we are really going to, the monarchs are really struggling. So I was delighted to hear that. When I was out at Bullington last summer, I was looking at milkweed, and we looked underneath the leaves, and monarchs had laid eggs.
1: Oh, wow.
2: There. Yeah. So that was really cool to see.
3: All right.
2: Yeah. So anything you do to help the birds is going to help your pollinators,
1: mm-hmm.
2: all your insects. So it is a win-win to help your songbirds. And mm-hmm. like, you guys have got it going on here, as Q Nation knows. Mm-hmm. This is the hot spot. This is the perfect spot. Everyone's jealous of what Mark and Paige have out
0: they
2: here.
0: They have the best birds.
1: Well, that's because of you guys.
2: True.
1: You turned us on to this. And luckily, we've been able to turn a bunch of other people onto it also. We hear from them all the time. So,
3: Well, we're constantly learning, and we're constantly trying out new things, different suets and different seed at different times of the year, and all that's so appropriate and comes from wild birds, and the guidance that comes that you guys are able to chaperone us through the season, so that we're appealing and taking care of the birds that need it most at that time.
1: Right.
2: And their needs change throughout the year, just like ours and other animals. You just mentioned seed. We had, during migration, we had the rose-breasted grosbeak show up at our house. Magnificent birds.
1: Mm-hmm.
2: And I happen to know that they love safflower. So I brought some safflower home, and oh man, they just, in a tray feeder, and it was just a show. It was just a show.
1: What
2: I didn't expect was all my songbirds started eating it. And so I had this misconception that the shell was too tough for my finches. Mm-mm. They were in the middle of that tray feeder enjoying it. So I brought y'all a bag of safflower.
1: Oh.
2: So you can give it a go.
3: We've got a tray feeder. We'll put it out.
1: Yeah.
2: And the nice thing is, squirrels do not like it. It's a bitter taste.
3: Okay.
2: And the larger blackbirds, like starlings and crackles and crows, don't like it as much either. So it's a win-win for people who are having issues with the starlings, et cetera, or the squirrels. Try that. We'll experiment out here and see how it goes. So, and it is a wonderfully nutritious seed.
0: Okay. And I did the NutriSaf.
2: Yeah.
0: Because mine didn't care for the safflower,
3: like
0: all my birds, but the NutriSaf, they love that.
3: And what's that?
0: And so I put that out. It's the golden safflower.
3: Okay.
0: So it's like a gold, but it's still a safflower and still bitter. And like my wrens and my chickadees, they would just pile in that little tray and eat that. Mm-hmm. They loved that.
1: Wow.
0: Everybody came to that. So I had, you know, luck with a different one, but same Sometimes a seed. So,
1: you know, it's perfect timing that we're talking about this because we've certainly had discussions about the, you know, the

0: after effects of Helene and the amount of trees that were, the amount of habitat that was lost, and the amount of some of the trees that the woodpeckers would have pecked holes in that the bluebirds could then have a home. Those are some of the weaker trees. Mm-hmm. Lost so much of that habitat.
1: So true.
0: So it's so important that we're all doing anything we can.
1: Mm-hmm. Absolutely. We've had a lot of people come in and get bluebird houses for the first time because of Helene, uh-huh. just wanting to provide. And some of them were so happy that they even roosted over the winter in that. And y'all had that.
2: We did.
1: We did. Yeah. It's just great to think that you just give them that little extra something.
0: Sure.
1: And they need so little from us. But, you know, I mean, they've survived a long time without us, but what we have done to their habitat, and then, of course, storms. And think of, like, places, California, with the forest fires, mm-hmm. what those birds are facing. So,
0: right.
1: But this week we're all celebrating the native plants, and we're going to have a little gift for everybody this mm-hmm. week.
0: Oh, wow.
1: Yeah.
3: Yes.
2: Everybody gets a present.
3: If everybody stops in today, we have some flower plugs from Bullington Gardens.
0: Right. They're Plugpalooza coming up. Yes.
3: Plugpalooza. Yes, and that's May 23rd.
2: Mm-hmm. Yes.
3: So, but they donated some different plants for us. We have Jopah weed.
2: Uh-huh.
3: We have ironweed. We have blue star. And we have a large flowered catmint.
2: Ah,
1: so we brought two of those to you guys today.
2: Thank you.
0: Is that because we have two cats?
1: That has something, and there's that number two.
0: There's
1: again.
0: That number two again. It keeps popping up.
3: And you don't have to put these like out in your garden. Like you can just bring this home and put it on your patio.
0: Yeah, put it in a pot.
3: Planter.
1: A container garden is all you need. If you live in an apartment, just do a container of some natural plants. You'll be shocked. The hummingbirds love it. And your insects love it, and so it's just, and you'll love it.
0: Wow.
1: You'll love it.
0: So you're celebrating Pollinator Week this week.
1: Yes.
0: Okay.
1: And native plants.
0: Native plants.
1: And we have so many good resources here.
0: Okay.
1: Bullington.
0: Yeah.
2: Mm-hmm.
0: Yeah.
1: Oh, my goodness. Raymond's. Mm-hmm. Growing Concern.
2: Mm-hmm.
1: I mean, and Blue Ridge College. They have a wonderful horticulture program, and, you know, it's all about just really planting the natives.
0: Okay.
1: That's what we need to replace.
0: Okay.
1: And put back in. It's better for not just them, but for us.
0: Right,
1: so,
0: right.
1: Win-win.
0: And a healthy bird population just means a healthier population for all of us.
1: Absolutely. Yes.
0: We were watching that bee thing, the Secrets of Bees.
2: National Geographic.
0: And I think it was the first episode. We talked about this just the other day, where they literally said, one out of every two bites of food we take is thanks to our pollinators.
1: Can you believe that?
0: It's just crazy. Yeah.
1: And that's another resource we have here in Hendersonville. We have a thriving bee population with, you know, the Jim Poe and all that they do here with the... I heard Jim on... he was a guest of Steve Pettis.
0: Yes. Oh, yeah.
1: It was a great program.
0: Yeah.
1: Great program talking about all the bees.
0: Speaking of, there's something going on tonight, right,
2: The Little Paige? Things That Run the World. The Bee Committee of Laurel Park is hosting a showing of The Little Things That Run the World tonight, 5 to 7, at the Town Hall Meeting Room. The movie highlights the important role pollinators play in our everyday lives and just further illustrates what we've been talking about today.
0: Wow.
1: Right.
0: So we can go shop at Wild Birds Unlimited this week and make our environment healthier.
1: Yes, you can.
2: Because we'll give you plant a plug.
1: We'll give you a plant plug, a native plant plug. And
3: we have a lot of information for you, too.
0: Okay. Mm-hmm.
3: Latrell and I put together packets for you about saving the songbirds and all the native plants.
0: Okay.
3: So there's some really good information.
1: There's some great information.
0: Fantastic. And that we can pick up at Wild Birds Unlimited.
1: Absolutely. And come in with your questions. You know we love it. If we don't know it, we'll find it out for you.
0: Yeah. It's one thing I notice. Every time I go into Wild Birds Unlimited, I go quite a bit. There's always conversation happening. And it's not politics and things like that. It's about birds. And it's just so great. It's so great.
1: It's refreshing.
0: It's very refreshing.
1: Nice.
0: It really is. It really is.
2: Speaking of, you're going to have to go again soon.
0: Yes, I am. I am. It's on my ta-da list.
2: It's on your ta-da list.
0: It's on my ta-da. It's number two on my ta-da list.
1: Oh, boy.
0: All right, PJ and Luttrell, thank you guys so much. Thanks for what y'all do on a daily basis to help make sure we have a healthier environment.
2: And can you make sure you leave that information for me?
1: This is for you.
2: Oh, thank you so much.
0: How about that?
1: For you. Yep.
0: I'll get more when I go to number two on my ta-da list.
2: Very good.
0: Thank you, guys. All right, folks, stop by Wildbirds Unlimited this week and get yourself a plug for a native plant and help make a healthier environment for your backyard birds, your songbirds, and your pollinators. All right, Latrell, we had a request that came in a little earlier for a song for you while you were here. This is Joni Mitchell, and the song is called Carrie.
1: What?
0: Uh-huh.

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4: From the WTCQ Weather Department, this is Paul Spranzer with your Wednesday morning forecast. Not a bad day overall, but we do have a low front coming through this afternoon, so we're looking for sunny to partly cloudy skies. As we work into the afternoon hours, a stray late-day isolated shower storm could not be rolled out. Mid-70s, a southwest wind averaging under 10. And as we look ahead for tonight, partly cloudy skies again, an isolated shower or storm not be rolled out, upper 40s to 50.
5: Thank you, Paul. Wow, we've gone up to 61 degrees here at the Q. Sunshiny and beautiful. Thanks again to Luttrell and PJ for joining us. And how about these plugs they're giving away?
6: I know. I think that's great. Promoting the Bullington Garden sale that's coming up this coming... It's the 23rd. Is that
5: 23rd, this? Yeah.
6: That's next Saturday.
5: Next Saturday, yeah.
6: Not this Saturday.
5: Plug Palooza,
6: but it's also a fundraiser because, you know, they had some damage to their greenhouse over the winter when the pipes burst and it flooded.
5: Yeah.
6: So they've got to absolutely update the infrastructure in their greenhouse so they can continue providing all these great plants. Bullington Gardens, if you haven't been out there this spring, you got to go.
5: So we've just heard from those guys about how important it is that we have these native plants. And that's exactly what these plugs are
6: right. That
5: they have. So it's a perfect time
6: right. To
5: go to Bullington Gardens. Not only are you helping out Bullington Gardens, you're helping out your pollinators. You're helping out your birds. You don't have to work too hard. Just like you said, put them in pots.
6: Right. Aster, coneflower, butterfly weed, black-eyed Susan, Joe Pye weed, hyssop, I don't know what that one is. Milkweed and more. They've also got dahlia seedlings and tubers. So you want that beautiful bloom in your yard as well.
5: Yeah.
6: But yeah, definitely pollinator plug-palooza.
5: Yep. You know something else that will make your hummers and so many of your birds happy?
6: What?
5: Some of those hanging baskets from steps plants.
6: That'll do it. That'll attract.
5: It's so funny. We put another hook, a double hook, mm-hmm. post out that I got for us, and you were like, this is kind of wobbly. We can't put a steps basket on this because they are big and they are healthy and they are strong.
6: Yes. So I actually have ordered some very, very sturdy iron anger arms.
5: Which means we get to go back to steps plants again because they are still stocked up because they're getting ready for Garden Jubilee weekend.
6: Yeah, absolutely.
5: Mm-hmm. Steps plants. Folks, again, if you've not seen it, we've already had people, and we've talked about steps plants every year for years. We've got longtime listeners who said, you know,
6: I hadn't been,
5: but y'all keep talking about steps. So I went, and I couldn't believe what I saw.
6: Yeah.
5: Great prices, great plants.
6: Mm-hmm.
5: So healthy.
6: Mm-hmm.
5: How do you get there, Paige?
6: You head out Upward Road like you're just going out of town.
5: Yeah.
6: Just keep on going and take a right on Jackson Loop Road. The road will curve around. You'll make a right on Arrowhead Hill Lane.
5: Mm-hmm.
6: But as soon as you curve around on Jackson Loop, you're going to see a big sign, steps plants. You can't miss it.
5: Yeah.
6: Just drive up the little dirt lane.
5: Mm-hmm.
6: The greenhouses you can see from the road, they're all back there.
5: And they are full.
6: And a shop.
5: Mm-hmm. All righty, let's get back to the...

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4: 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Folks, it is something else. If you want to see some pictures of it, go to our Facebook page. 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I'm telling you, Eva has thought of everything. 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And of course, Cat Nanny WNC. 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They are cat people, baby. 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All right. 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And remember, this coming Friday is the big spring fling, an extra 20% off everything that's already incredibly low prices. And this week, all blue tag items, all blue tag items are 50% off. So on Friday, you'll get the 50% off the blue tag items and tack on another 20%. Mm-hmm. Literally giving things away. That's IAM-HC.org. Here's Jackie DeShannon on the Q.

I want to share these poems of my soul. My poems are soft green. My poems are also flaming crimson. My poems are like a wounded fawn seeking refuge in the forest. The last verse says, con los pobres de la tierra. With the poor people of this earth, I want to share my fate. The streams of the mountains

0: Oops. That fired too soon. I was trying to put in another tune, and all of a sudden, there it goes. I thought, I can't stop it now. We'll just have to keep talking afterwards. Hey, I just got a message on our handy-dandy fancy-smancy app. Somebody asking, what's the name of that cat hotel you were talking about? I can't find it.
1: The Velvet Paw.
0: It's the Velvet Paw. You want to find out information, go to catnanny-wnc.com. That's where you can find out all about the Velvet Paw and the services by the Velvet Paw and Cat Nanny. Okay, what a morning we've had. Thanks, Kathy Yaw, for joining us from the IAM Crisis Assistance Thrift Store. Remember,
1: yes.
0: This coming Friday is the big spring fling. 20% off everything in the store.
1: And blue tags are already half off.
0: Right now.
1: Half off.
0: Right now, they're 50% off.
1: So then you're going to get an extra 20% off.
0: You sure are. You sure are. Remember, Wild Birds Unlimited this week. Stop in and do some shopping with them and get a free native plant plug. From Bullington Gardens.
1: Yeah. And make a note on your calendars, everyone. Coming up on May 23rd, it's the Pollinator Plugapalooza.
0: They're not just plugs. They're literally pollinator plants and native plants for us here. All righty?
1: Yes.
0: That our pollinators love, and we know the importance of that.
1: Yeah.
0: All righty? Boy, howdy.
1: I feel like it's been busy.
0: It has been a very busy morning. Thanks, everybody, for joining in and enjoying One Hit Wonder Wednesday.
1: Yep.
0: That was great fun. Just another geek out moment for me.
1: We have to, are you ready to say congratulations to David White? He's already been here to pick up his prize pack.
0: Congratulations, David White. You know what he knew? Which fast food restaurant has the most locations across the U.S.?
1: Subway. You know what that makes me want?
0: A tuna.
1: Uh-huh.
0: Uh-huh.
1: What?
0: Tuna salad sub.
1: Uh-huh.
0: Uh-huh.
1: Yeah, that's what I want.
0: Yeah, I get you. So I asked David, I said, how did you know that? He said, well, it was just a guess. They're in every single truck stop on the highways. Happy birthday today to Sharon Walker, Caitlin Capps, Cindy Day, Cindy Foster, Dolores Sullivan, Connie Knight, and Becky Corn Banks.
1: If you know these folks, reach out to them today and say happy, happy day.
0: Right. Hey, remember, you still got time to get your tickets for the Tryon Fine Arts Center Americana Series concert tomorrow night at Tryon Fine Arts at the Outdoor Amphitheater. Just go to tryonarts.org.
1: Okay.
0: tryonarts.org. Today is Wednesday. That means that crazy radio chase in the afternoon that we call On the Run with Izzy. It is Women Wednesday.
1: Women Wednesday. Always a fun afternoon.
0: Uh-huh. Great fun afternoon. Yeah. So get your women artist and women band leader requests ready to send in.
1: Uh-huh.
0: All righty.
1: What was I going to say to you? It was something
0: very important. You're going to be at IAM today.
1: That's what I was going to say.
0: All right.
1: Come on by IAM today. Or if you want, I would understand if you want to save your visit to IAM and I say do both.
0: No, because you'll find something there today that may not be there on Friday.
1: It will not be there on Friday.
0: And then
1: I'll
0: you'll
1: be
0: find
1: there
0: extra stuff on Friday.
1: 1 to 5 today.
0: All right.
1: And today is senior day, so that's the reason I mention it, because you already get 10% off your extra low shopping spree cost.
0: Fantastic. All right, Paige, you ready to wrap this up? Because it's 10 o'clock. It's time for news when you get a chance today.
1: Oh, feed and water your birds.
0: Yep.
1: And whatnot.
0: Do something nice for somebody.
1: Because
0: it's easier than you think.
1: Yes, it is.
0: Have a great day, everybody. It's going to be beautiful. We'll see you bright and early tomorrow morning on the radio.
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5: ABC News, I'm Chuck Siebertson. Higher costs for food and energy sending prices at the wholesale level soaring. The producer price index showing prices running 6% higher compared to last year. President Trump has landed in Beijing for his summit with China's leader. On the agenda, trade, Taiwan, and almost certainly Iran. ABC News Chief White House Correspondent Mary Bruce says this comes amid reports, including in the New York Times, that Iran's military may be recovering.
6: The Times reports Iran has regained access to roughly 90% of its underground missile storage and launch facilities nationwide, which are now reportedly partially or fully operational. The White House this morning pushing back, insisting Iran was crushed militarily, their ballistic missiles are destroyed, and that their production facilities are dismantled. The president calling it virtual treason to suggest Iran's military is doing well.
5: ABC's Mary Bruce. This is ABC News. The NBA mourns the death of Brandon Clark at 29. A source says narcotics was found at the scene. ABC's Will Reeve.
7: Brandon Clark from Vancouver and Gonzaga University.
8: The Grizzlies forward was picked in the first round of the 2019 NBA draft. He played with Memphis for all 7 years of his career and signed a four-year, $52 million extension with the team back in 2022. But Clark's career was recently plagued by injuries. He appeared in just two games this season. His sudden death comes just weeks after he was arrested in Arkansas near the Tennessee border and charged with possession and trafficking of a controlled substance.
5: Ulbricht Weinberger survived several Nazi concentration and death camps and lost most of his family in the Holocaust before returning to Germany in his 80s, has died at 101, say officials in his hometown Lear. He spent years teaching high school students and others about the atrocities and always said again and again, again and again, never forget. Chuck Sievertson, ABC News.
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13: From the WTVQ Weather Department, this is Paul Spranzel with your Wednesday morning forecast. Not a bad day overall, but we do have a low front coming through this afternoon, so we're looking for sunny to partly cloudy skies. As we work into the afternoon hours, a stray late day isolated shower storm could not be rolled out. Mid-70s, a southwest wind averaging under 10. And as we look ahead to tonight, partly cloudy skies again, an isolated shower or storm cannot be ruled out, upper 40s to 50.

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3: From the WKKQ Weather Department, this is Paul Sperance with your Wednesday morning forecast. Not a bad day overall, but we do have a low front coming through this afternoon. So we're looking for sunny to partly cloudy skies. As we work into the afternoon hours, a stray late day isolated shower storm could not be rolled out. Mid-70s, a southwest wind averaging under 10. And as we look ahead to tonight, partly cloudy skies again, an isolated shower or storm could not be rolled out. Upper 40s to 50.

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3: ABC News, I'm Chuck Sievertson. Breaking news, the murder conviction of Alex Murdaugh and the deaths of his wife and son in 2021 has been overturned by the South Carolina Supreme Court. The producer price index shows inflation at the wholesale level soared last month by 6% year over year, led by food and energy costs. More pressure on companies to pass that increase along to you. Wages not keeping up. Heather Long, chief economist at Navy Federal Credit Union.
4: That's why people are really feeling pinched and that they have to stretch every dollar because they are not making ends meet right now.
3: President Trump's arrived in Beijing for his summit with China's leader. The White House disputes a New York Times report on U.S. intelligence saying Iran still has access to a majority of its pre-war missile stockpile. 36 people in the U.S. after being on the cruise ship with a hantavirus outbreak are being monitored, all reported stable. This is ABC News. A California mom is out on bail, charged for what her son allegedly did, killing an 81-year-old man while riding an e-motorcycle in Lake Forest. Outside the courthouse, ABC's Bianca Bono.
5: Orange County District Attorney Todd Spitzer says the teen was doing wheelies on the e-motorcycle when he hit Ashman and fled the scene.
6: Whether you like it or not, we're responsible for the conduct of our children.
5: Right away, Major was charged, but her charges were upgraded when Ashman later died. Spitzer said the case is especially egregious because last year, Major was warned by the Orange County Sheriff's Department.
3: The NFL is now planning 9 international games in the upcoming season, the most ever, with games in London, Paris, Brazil, Australia, and more. It's Wednesday, May 13th. On this day in 1846, the U.S. Congress formally declared war against Mexico following battles along the disputed U.S.-Mexico border. The war would last nearly 2 years. Chuck Sievertson, ABC News.
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ladies and gentlemen, another little letter from the Lonely Hearts Club. 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Maybe you'll find the one you lost too on our little old radio show. 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
4: From the WTZQ Weather Department, this is Paul Spranza with your Wednesday morning forecast. Not a bad day overall, but we do have a low front coming through this afternoon. So we're looking for sunny to partly cloudy skies. As we work into the afternoon hours, a stray late day isolated shower storm could not be rolled out. Mid-70s, a southwest wind averaging under 10. And as we look ahead to tonight, partly cloudy skies again, an isolated shower or storm could not be rolled out, upper 40s to 50s.

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1: 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And remember to save some room for dessert. It's a perfect day for some of that Piggy's ice cream. That's Harry's and Piggy's, located at 102 Duncan Hill Road, right across from Lowe's, open until 7 p.m. tonight. Stay tuned in. I will be back with Paul Speranza here in just a few minutes. Until then, here's the Cars on the Q.

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2: ABC News, I'm Chuck Severton. The murder conviction of Alex Murdaugh, the deaths of his wife and son in 2021, has been overturned by the South Carolina Supreme Court. It cited jury tampering by Rebecca Hill, the court clerk. Murdaugh was convicted in 2023. At his sentencing, in which he got life in prison, he made this statement.
3: I'm innocent. I would never hurt my wife, Maggie, and I would never hurt my son, Pawpaw.
2: Murdaugh was also convicted of financial crimes that will keep him behind bars for life. The Utah mom, Corey Richens, will be sentenced today for the murder of her husband, convicted of poisoning him with fentanyl. After his death and before she was charged, Richens wrote a children's book on dealing with grief. Inflation at the wholesale level surged last month by 6% year over year, says the Producer Price Index, led by food and energy costs. President Trump's arrived in Beijing for his summit with China's leader. This is ABC News. A harrowing rescue off the coast of Florida this week. All of those on board survived when a small plane crashed into the ocean. ABC's Gio Benitez.
4: The FAA saying it was a Beechcraft BE-30 that crashed into the ocean Tuesday, 50 miles east of Vero Beach, traveling between islands there in the Bahamas. Now, the Coast Guard swooped in there after the pilot declared an emergency and communication with the aircraft was lost. They located that downed plane and rescued everyone on board.
2: Surging fuel costs because of the Iran war are leading panicked consumers in hard-hit Asia toward rooftop solar power. Likely windfall for China as the world's largest provider of solar tech. In the Philippines, a survey of 20 local solar companies found a 70% increase in weekly installations. Donald Gibb, an American actor who appeared in cult classics like Revenge of the Nerds and Bloodsport, has died, according to his son, telling TMZ. Gibb was 71. Chuck Severson, ABC News.
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9: And GMB Energy brings us Paul Speranza's live extended evening, noon forecast here on the Q. Hey, Paul, it's a beautiful day over here at the radio station. We just hit 70 degrees.
10: Yeah, it's going to be nice, Izzy. We got a front. We had plenty of sunshine this morning. This afternoon, you're going to see sunshine and partly cloudy skies. If you look at the satellite pictures, you don't even see where the front is. You don't see absolutely nothing on radar around here. And as we mentioned this morning, there's a small chance that you might see a sprinkle when it goes through or isolated shower, but you got to have the moisture to get it, and there isn't much out there. Like I said, check it out if you're able to pull up a satellite picture and make sure it's current, not one of those old ones, because if you got some of those sites, you don't know what the numbers are in the corner when you look at how it's broken down. These are updated every 15 minutes. So as of 12 o'clock, wasn't much going on, but you'll have sunshine to partly cloudy, a chance of a stray shower, a small sprinkle possible. Temperatures will get up into the middle 70s, which will be nice. And west wind, southwest wind out of under 10 miles an hour. Tonight, the front still continues to press across this area, so you'll see basically partly cloudy, giving way to clear skies overnight. And again, maybe a stray isolated sprinkle, isolated shower. Temperatures by the morning in the upper 40s, not to 50 degrees. Thursday definitely will be cooler than what we've been seeing lately, but that's the last cool day because the heat's coming starting on Friday. So lots of sunshine on Thursday. So if you like to get out and work in your yard where it's still comfortable out there, take advantage of it with the sun. It will be breezy to windy, northwest winds 10, 15, 20 miles an hour, and temperatures only pushing the middle 60s, which would be about 10 degrees below normal. Thursday night probably will be the last of the coolest nights that we're going to see for a little while out there. And it will be breezy to windy, northwest winds 10, 15, gusts up to 20, temperatures around 40 to the low 40s on Friday morning. Friday, everything starts switching around. You're going to start seeing that southwest wind bringing up that warm air. So on Friday, a beautiful day. If you can get out of work or school early, take advantage of it. Middle 70s. Saturday, sunny. The sunny to partly cloudy. Temperatures getting up to the low 80s. And then on Sunday, partly cloudy skies and temperatures again in the mid 80s. As we look ahead to Monday when people go back to work and school, sunny skies and it will be breezy out of the south, 10 up to 15, mid 80s. Tuesday, partly cloudy skies, middle 80s. And then on Wednesday, changeable skies, mixed sun clouds, changeable skies out there. It's going to become more warm. It's going to become more humid. And when you put those two ingredients in the afternoon, you know what that spells? The opportunity of some showers and storms popping up here and there. Summertime conditions, temperatures on Wednesday, right around that 80-degree mark. And looking ahead to Thursday, as that system continues to flow across this general area, a shower storm could pop up any time of day. Doesn't mean it's going to rain all the time, but the risk will be there when you've got warm and humid air, the instability in the atmosphere, and temperatures will be very seasonable with those humid conditions on Thursday next week in the middle 70s. So have a wonderful afternoon. Enjoy the nice weather that we got. And Izzy, we'll check in with you a little bit later today.
9: 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Thank you so much, Paul. That was Paul Speranza with his live extended noon forecast here on The Cube, brought to you by G&B Energy. 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Stay tuned in. I will be back with you this afternoon for On the Run Women Wednesday edition. So get those female and female-led band requests ready, and I will see you here in just a few hours. Until then, here is Phil Collins by request.

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5: From the WTCQ Weather Department, this is Paul Speranza with your Wednesday afternoon forecast. Sunshine, the partly cloudy skies. We do have a front coming through later this afternoon where you may see an isolated stray shower, isolated storm, but probably most won't see much of anything. Breezes out of the southwest, averaging under 10, and a temperature in the mid-70s. Tonight, partly cloudy skies. Again, maybe a stray isolated shower, storm, and temperatures by the morning in the upper 40s to 50.

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3: ABC News, I'm Michelle Franzen. The murder conviction of Alex Murdaugh and the deaths of his wife and son in 2001 overturned by South Carolina's Supreme Court, citing jury tampering by Rebecca Hill, the court clerk. Murdaugh was convicted in 2023 at a sentencing in which he got life in prison. He made this statement.
4: I'm innocent. I would never hurt my wife, Maggie. And I would never hurt my son, Pawpaw.
3: Murdaugh was also convicted of financial crimes that will keep him behind bars for life. Inflation at the wholesale level surging last month by 6% year over year, says the latest producer price index, led by food and energy costs, more pressure on companies to pass those increases on to consumers. President Trump in Beijing for meetings with China's leader. Trade, Taiwan, and Iran expected to be on the agenda. The White House disputes the New York Times report about intelligence. Michelle Franzen, ABC News. A new report says more immigrants are choosing to leave the U.S. voluntarily as immigration enforcement intensifies under President Trump's term.
5: The Vera Institute of Justice says voluntary departures in immigration court have surged during the Trump administration's crackdown on immigration. The group says the number jumped from about 800 a month at the end of the Biden administration to nearly 9,000 by February. The researchers say many people accepting those departures may still qualify to remain legally in the United States, but harsh detention conditions and limited access to lawyers are pushing them to leave anyway. Dave Packer, ABC News.
3: 11 people on board a small plane now hospitalized under medical evaluation. They were on an aircraft that went down in the waters off Florida. Amazingly, all survived. That small plane traveling between islands in the Bahamas crashed into the ocean east of Vero Beach. The Coast Guard was deployed after the pilot declared an emergency and they located the plane. I'm Michelle Franzen, ABC News.
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8: From the WTCQ Weather Department, this is Paul Speranza with your Wednesday afternoon forecast. Sunshine, the partly cloudy skies. We do have a front coming through later this afternoon where you may see an isolated stray shower, isolated storm, but probably most won't see much of anything. Breezes out of the southwest, averaging under 10, and a temperature in the mid-70s. Tonight, partly cloudy skies. Again, maybe a stray isolated shower, storm, and temperatures by the morning in the upper 40s to 50.

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4: From the WTCQ Weather Department, this is Paul Speranza with your Wednesday afternoon forecast. Sunshine, the partly cloudy skies. We do have a front coming through later this afternoon where you may see an isolated stray shower, isolated storm, but probably most won't see much of anything. Breezes out of the southwest, averaging under 10, and a temperature in the mid-70s. Tonight, partly cloudy skies. Again, maybe a stray isolated shower, storm, and temperatures by the morning in the upper 40s to 50.

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2: Heels of a report showing inflation is at a three-year high. The Producer Price Index out today showing wholesale prices in April surged up to 6% compared to this time last year. It signals Americans could be paying even more on everyday items and big ticket items. ABC's Andrew Dimber has more.
3: Wages are not outpacing inflation. So what that means is inflation is wiping out average wage gains. So say you're getting an average raise of around 3% at your job. At this rate of inflation, it's not really a raise at all. Making ends meet is getting more and more difficult so long as energy prices continue to stay high.
2: China leaders rolling out the red carpet for President Trump's arrival today in China, aimed at getting China to open up and buy more American goods. The South Carolina Supreme Court overturned the conviction of Alex Murdaugh. He was found guilty of murdering his wife and son back in 2021, finding the county clerk improperly influenced jurors. This is ABC News. Hundreds of Russian drone attacks across Ukraine today, killing at least a dozen, officials say, and Western cities, including the capital of Kyiv, were also targeted. Britain's Princess Kate, making her first solo overseas trip since announcing her cancer diagnosis. Kate has now resumed royal duties. She's in Italy for a passion project. ABC's Maggie Rulli is in Reggio Emilia.
4: The princess will be going to schools and institutions here, meeting with children and educators to see how their unique methods help in a child's formative years. The news of her visit already pulling crowds. The princess has not been on an overseas tour for more than 3 years. Her last trip with her husband, Prince William, to Boston back in 2022. The princess now ready to focus on her passion for early childhood development.
2: It's sentencing day for Corey Richens, the Utah mother convicted of killing her husband in 2022 by poisoning him. Shortly after he died, Richens wrote a children's book about grief. She's facing 25 years to life. Michelle Franz in ABC News.
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8: From the WTCQ Weather Department, this is Paul Speranza with your Wednesday afternoon forecast. Sunshine, the partly cloudy skies. We do have a front coming through later this afternoon where you may see an isolated stray shower, isolated storm, but probably most won't see much of anything. Breezes out of the southwest, averaging under 10 and a temperature in the mid-70s. Tonight, partly cloudy skies. Again, maybe a stray isolated shower, storm. And temperatures by the morning in the upper 40s to 50s.

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6: 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In our assisted services, we have customized care so that we will get a care plan directed just specifically to what your needs are. 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I am so gratified when I'll get a call from a family member who came to us when they were moving in their loved one, and they were just so riddled with anxiety, and then a month later they'll call me and they'll say, why did we wait so long to do this?

on Route 66. Now you go through St. Louis, Joplin, Missouri, and Oklahoma City looks mighty pretty. 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
6: From the WTZQ Weather Department, this is

falls. For answer, what your Wednesday afternoon forecast. Sunshine, the partly cloudy skies. We do have a front coming through later this afternoon where you may see an isolated stray shower, isolated storm, but probably most won't see much of anything. Breezes out of the southwest, averaging under 10, and a temperature in the mid-70s. Tonight, partly cloudy skies. Again, maybe a stray isolated shower, storm, and temperatures by the morning in the upper 40s to 50.

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2: ABC News, I'm Michelle Franzen. President Trump, members of his cabinet, along with American CEOs, arriving in Beijing today for a summit with China's leader. The ongoing war with Iran could overshadow efforts to open up trade. ABC's Selena Wang has more.
3: The Trump administration, prior to this trip, has made it clear that they want Beijing to use their leverage over Tehran to convince Iran to reopen the Strait of Hormuz. But what I'm hearing from experts is that China doesn't want to get drawn too deeply into this. They're happy to encourage an end to this war. They would prefer that it ends, but they don't want to get too involved because they really see this as America's problem to
2: Health
3: solve.
2: Officials are monitoring 3 dozen people across the U.S. exposed to the Andes strain of hantavirus. It includes cruise ship passengers taken to quarantine centers in Nebraska and Georgia. In Los Angeles, Eric Fleming, a licensed drug addiction counselor who delivered friend star Matthew Perry the doses of ketamine that killed him, sentenced today to 2 years in prison by a federal judge. This is ABC News. A sentencing hearing underway in Utah for Corey Richens. She's the woman who wrote a children's book about dealing with grief, and then a jury found that she had killed her husband with a cocktail laced with fentanyl.
4: Eric Richens' father, on what would have been his son's birthday, asked the judge to send Corey Richens to prison for life without the chance of parole.
5: Accountability matters here. Justice matters. Eric mattered.
4: A jury found Corey Richens killed her husband in an attempt to collect insurance money and start over in life. Their three boys wrote letters to the court, read aloud.
6: I want the judge to know my dad was a good person and I miss my dad.
4: Alex Stone, ABC News.
2: Interior Secretary Doug Burgum says a federal bust occurred at a group accused of transporting nearly 40,000 fentanyl pills and more than 50 pounds of other drugs and narcotics. He warned lawmakers, cartels, and organized crime groups are exploiting jurisdictional gaps in tribal communities. I'm Michelle Franzen, ABC News.
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14: From the WTCQ Weather Department, this is Paul Speranza with your Wednesday afternoon forecast. Sunshine, the partly cloudy skies. We do have a front coming through later this afternoon where you may see an isolated stray shower, isolated storm, but probably most won't see much of anything. Breezes out of the southwest, averaging under 10, and a temperature in the mid-70s. Tonight, partly cloudy skies. Again, maybe a stray isolated shower, storm. And temperatures by the morning in the upper 40s to 50.
15: All righty, listen up. We've got a slick one. Goes by the name of Izzy. Oh, she's fast-talking, quick-witted, and musical. Oh, very musical. She's a DJ, which means she's got a voice that sounds 10 feet tall, but let me be perfectly clear. She is not. She's every bit of 5 feet tall and on the run. Oh, and one more thing. She's blonde.
13: Hello and happy Wednesday. Congratulations. You have

Made it halfway through the week. You are tuned into On the Run. My name's Izzy Hughes, and this is the craziest, wildest, and I think only radio chase here in Henderson County. And it is Women Wednesday. That means as we count down the hours and minutes to the official end of the workday, we are going to be playing all female and female-led bands to get us ready for the rest of the evening. So I would love to hear what you want to hear today. So if you have a powerhouse female you would like me to play, give me a call here at the studio at 698-1605. You can send me a message through the WTZQ app, or you can use the CBD Central button, which is located on the front page of our website, which is simply WTZQ.com. And Women Wednesday here on WTZQ is brought to you each week by Tabitha Hamlin with State Farm. For all of your insurance needs, be it car, home, or whatever it may be, give her a call today at 676-2264. That's Tabitha Hamlin with State Farm, strong women, smart coverage. And again, call her today at 676-2264. Coming up here during the show, and then of course playing some fantastic music, we will have Live at 5 here in a couple of hours, and we'll wrap the show up at 5:30 with Paul Speranza and his extended evening forecast. Lots to get to this afternoon, so we're going to go ahead and kick things off. Thank you so much for joining me.

0: Quarter Flash, Take Me to Heart here on this Women Wednesday. If you have a song you want to hear by a powerhouse female musician, send it on over to me. I'm taking those requests all afternoon long. Gonna take a quick break. I'll be right back.
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is nothing like Nina Simone's voice. I stand by it. I swear by it. Listening to her just makes me feel like I'm in the most sophisticated hotel lobby with like a drink in my hand. I don't know about you, but that's the feeling that Nina Simone gives me. Wanted to remind you that this afternoon, the B Committee of Laurel Park is hosting a showing of The Little Things That Run the World. That will start at 5 p.m. this afternoon at the Town Hall Meeting Room. The movie highlights the important role pollinators play in our everyday lives. Admission is free. Again, that's this afternoon from 5 to 7 at the Town Hall Meeting Room in Laurel Park. We are continuing on here with Women Wednesday. If you got a song you'd like to hear, send it on over to me. I'm taking requests all afternoon long. Here is Miss Stevie Nicks on the Q.

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1: My mom said to me, you know, sweetheart, one day you should settle down and marry a rich man. And I said, Mom, I am a rich man.

0: The Henderson County Heritage Museum will host Reverend Jerry Mullinax at a book signing for his new book, Balfour, in the community room of the historic courthouse this Saturday at 2 p.m. Reverend Mullinax will read excerpts from his book and sign copies. Books will be available for sale. That's this Saturday at 2 p.m. at the historic courthouse.
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4: From the WTCQ Weather Department, this is Paul Speranza with your Wednesday afternoon forecast. Sunshine, the partly cloudy skies. We do have a front coming through later this afternoon where you may see an isolated stray shower, isolated storm, but probably most won't see much of anything. Breezes out of the southwest, averaging under 10, and a temperature in the mid-70s. Tonight, partly cloudy skies. Again, maybe a stray isolated shower, storm, and temperatures by the morning in the upper 40s to 50.

0: Robinella and the CC String Band here on this Women Wednesday. Still taking any requests, so if you got something you would like to hear, send it on over to me. Here's another event that's going on this week. This is happening tomorrow. It's the spring concert for the Fletcher Community Chorus. That will be tomorrow at 7 p.m. There will also be a matinee performance for seniors. This already passed, so disregard that. But the concert, the main concert's tomorrow, the 14th at 7 p.m. The concert will be performed at Fletcher United Methodist Church at 50 Library Road in Fletcher. The concert is free and all are welcome. Donations are always appreciated, though. Again, that is tomorrow, May 14th at 7 p.m. at Fletcher United Methodist Church. Here is Proud Mary, Tina Turner.
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1: 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We're continuing on with this Women Wednesday. If you have any songs you'd like to hear, send it on over to me. I'm taking requests all afternoon long. Here is Ricky Lee Jones.

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1: The Henderson County Heritage Museum will host Reverend Jerry Mullinax at a book signing for his new book, Balfour, in the community room of the historic courthouse this Saturday at 2 p.m. Reverend Mullinax will read excerpts from his book and sign copies. Books will be available for sale. That's this Saturday at 2 p.m. at the historic courthouse.
2: ABC News, I'm Michelle Franz, and the Federal Reserve has a new chairman after a Senate vote on Kevin Warsh.
3: The ayes are 54, the nays are 45. The nomination is confirmed.
2: Warsh is tasked with tackling surging inflation due to the war in Iran, the economic pressure weighing on Americans, paying more for groceries, gas, and energy. In Los Angeles, at a food distribution event today, Jose Torres says his family is struggling to make ends meet.
4: It's really bad. That's why we're here. You know, prices are going sky high. Everything's really pricey, even the gas and everything. So it makes it a little bit hard.
2: President Trump arriving for his Beijing summit with China's leader today. Trade and tariffs on the agenda, but the war with Iran will also dominate. The murder conviction of Alex Murdaugh and the deaths of his wife and son in 2001 overturned today by the South Carolina Supreme Court due to improper jury influencing by the court clerk. He will remain in jail on other convictions. This is ABC News. Hundreds of Russian drone attacks across Ukraine today, killing at least a dozen, officials say. Western cities also part of the target. ABC's Ian Panel has details.
5: Was in the capital, Kyiv, the second city, Kharkiv, in the northeast, but also significantly in the west of the country, which normally escapes the worst of the bombardment by Russia. And I think it underscores as well something that many people have only just come to realize, the importance of drone warfare. We saw that in the conflict with Iran, and for Ukrainians, they've been seeing it throughout the last 4 years.
2: In Los Angeles federal court, a judge sentencing a licensed drug addiction counselor for his role in the overdose death of friend star Matthew Perry, Eric Fleming, receiving 2 years in prison. Severe storms and fire danger in the Rockies and Plains today. A unique combo of storms could bring damaging winds and trigger fires, and heat alerts continue across western states with triple digit temperatures. Michelle Franz and ABC News.
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2: From the WTCQ Weather Department, this is Paul Speranza with your Wednesday afternoon forecast. Sunshine, the partly cloudy skies. We do have a front coming through later this afternoon where you may see an isolated stray shower, isolated storm, but probably most won't see much of anything. Breezes out of the southwest, averaging under 10 and a temperature in the mid-70s. Tonight, partly cloudy skies. Again, maybe a stray isolated shower, storm, and temperatures by the morning in the upper 40s to 50.

Welcome back to On the Run. It is Wemba Wednesday here on the Q, so we are playing all female and female-led bands as we count down the minutes to the official end of the workday. Wemba Wednesday is brought to you each week by Tabitha Hamlin with State Farm. 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If you have any requests for this Women Wednesday that you would like to hear, give me a call at 698-1605, or you could send me a message through the WTZQ app. You can also use the CBD Central Request a Song button located on the front page of our website, which is simply WTZQ.com. I'll be taking those requests all afternoon long. Coming up at 5 o'clock, we'll have a Women Wednesday edition of Live at 5, and then we will wrap up the show at 5:30 with Paul Speranza and his extended evening forecast. I'm also going to be letting you know about some different events going on later on this week and into the weekend as the hour progresses. We're going to continue on here, though, with Amy Grant kicking off the 4 o'clock hour.

0: Hey, Mark, when I say best in town, you say...
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0: If I say reservations made easy, you say...
1: Shine.
0: If I say... You say...
1: Shine.
0: Seriously?
1: 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I made a New Year's resolution this year.
0: 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What's your New Year's resolution, Mark?
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1: 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I still have plenty of time to squeeze these in, so if there's something you want to hear, send it on over to me. Here is Tammy Wynette on This Woman Wednesday.

Got one more request we're going to squeeze in here before the next break. Thanks, Bill, for sending this one my way. Here is Susan Boyle with her cover of Somewhere Over the Rainbow on This Woman Wednesday.

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7: From the WTZQ Weather Department, this is Paul Speranza with your Wednesday evening forecast. We're going to start off with partly cloudy to some extra clouds. Once that all moves by with that little front that's to the northwest of us, we'll see clear skies developing and temperatures by the morning in the upper 40s, nudging 50 degrees. On Thursday, a sunny day, it will be definitely cooler and it will be windy out there. Northwest winds 10, 15, 20 miles an hour. Afternoon temperatures, mid-60s.

Allison Krauss here on This Women Wednesday. Wanted to let you know about another event that's going on later this week. On Friday, this Friday, May 15th at 7:30 a.m., Henderson County and Thermal Belt Habitat for Humanity will host the annual Community Builders Breakfast at the Canoga Conference Center. 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And again, that is this Friday, the 15th at 7:30 a.m. at the Canoga Conference Center. Here's Elle King with her cover of American Girl on This Women

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Celine Dion with All By Myself here on This Woman Wednesday. Got time to squeeze in a few more before we get to the 5 o'clock hour. Coming up, live at 5, a special Women Wednesday edition. And Paul Speranza joining us at 5:30 with his extended evening forecast. Up next, Mariah Carey.

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2: News, I'm Michelle Franz, and President Trump in Beijing preparing for meetings with China's leader on trade, but stalled talks between the U.S. and Iran and the ongoing conflict likely will dominate. It comes as the White House disputes a New York Times report. Here's ABC's Lionel Moyes.
3: New intelligence shows Iran's military capabilities appear stronger than the Trump administration has claimed. The New York Times reports Iran still has operational access to 30 of its 33 missile sites along the strait and retains 70% of its pre-war missile stockpile.
2: Kevin Warsh cleared a final hurdle, the Senate confirming his nomination as Federal Reserve Chair today. He'll be tasked with dealing with stabilizing the economic impact of the war, evident in recent inflation reports. Wholesale prices compared to a year ago, rising 6%, the largest 12-month increase in more than 3 years. Inflation also impacting mortgage rates, the 30-year fixed rate now up to 6.57%, according to Mortgage Newsday. This is ABC News. A sentencing hearing underway in Utah for Corey Richens, the woman who wrote a children's book about dealing with grief, and later a jury finding that she killed her husband with a cocktail laced with fentanyl.
4: Eric Richens' father, on what would have been his son's birthday, asked the judge to send Corey Richens to prison for life without the chance of parole.
5: Accountability matters here. Justice matters. Eric mattered.
4: A jury found Corey Richens killed her husband in an attempt to collect insurance money and start over in life. Their three boys wrote letters to the court, read aloud.
6: I want the judge to know my dad was a good person and I miss my dad.
4: Alex Stone, ABC News.
2: Before sentencing, Corey Richens also addressed the court, telling the boys she's sorry. Tributes are coming in for a trailblazer in professional sports. Jason Collins, the first openly gay NBA player, has died. His family announced last September he had brain cancer. Jason Collins was 47. Michelle Franz in ABC News.
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12: From the WTZQ Weather Department, this is Paul Speranza with your Wednesday evening forecast. We're going to start off with partly cloudy to some extra clouds. Once that all moves by with that little front that's to the northwest of us, we'll see clear skies developing and temperatures by the morning in the upper 40s, nudging 50 degrees. On Thursday, a sunny day, it will be definitely cooler, and it will be windy out there. Northwest winds 10, 15, 20 miles an hour. Afternoon temperatures, mid-60s.

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Open today. Stay tuned in to hear more about their specials. Today for Live at 5, I went back through our live recording archive because I wasn't really able to find, well, I take that back. I was able to find something that happened the same history that related to Women Wednesday. And it was actually, I was going to try to find a recording for you of Doris Day singing live because she passed away on this day. However, it proved to be a very difficult task finding an actual live performance. A lot of the performances I was finding were not exactly, they were done as if they were live, but they weren't actually live. So anyway, all that to say, I was unfortunately not able to find a live performance of Doris Day. So I decided to go back through our archives

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Dolly Parton performing her song, I Will Always Love You. Live at 5 is brought to you every Monday through Thursday at this time by the Salty Landing on Highway 64 in downtown Etowah. Open today, so go and visit them either today or sometimes this week or maybe this weekend. I'll be letting you know about their specials later on this week, so stay tuned in to hear those. We have time for a couple more songs here before we wrap this Women Wednesday up, and we're going to continue on with the country theme here. Here's Miss Patsy Cline.

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Thanks so much for joining me on this Women Wednesday. 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

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Make sure you stay tuned in here. I'll be back in just a few minutes with Paul Speranza for his extended evening forecast. And then make sure you tune in all day tomorrow. Thursday is always a fun day here on the Q, starting off at 7 a.m. with the Breakfast Club with Mark and Paige. They have

0: 7 to 10 a.m. And then I'll be back with you tomorrow on the run with Themed Thursday. That's where for the entire 4 o'clock hour, all the songs are connected in some way. And I challenge you to be the first to guess what that connection is. Along with, of course, taking your requests and live at 5 and all that good stuff. So with that, I hope you have a great rest of your afternoon. And I will see you tomorrow at 3 p.m. on the run.
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0: And G&B Energy brings us Paul Speranza's live extended evening forecast here on the Q. Hey, Paul, it's been a beautiful day over here at the radio station. We got up to about mid-70s here today.
8: Yeah, it was really nice, Izzy, and tomorrow will be much cooler. As we speak late afternoon today, the front has a, you can see where the front is. If you have a satellite picture, it's a thin line that's northwest of our area. So through late afternoon into the evening hours, we'll have partly cloudy to cloudy skies. I don't think you're going to see much of any precipitation around here, because once it comes over the high mountains, there isn't much wooded anyway. Maybe a stray shower, maybe a stray sprinkle, and that's about all you muster up. And if you do see that, the evaporation tomorrow will be long gone, take it right out of the ground. But temperatures by the morning will be in the upper 40s, nudging 50. Thursday, everything goes well, nothing slows down. You got a beautiful day, but it's going to be windy and much cooler. Northwest winds 10, 15, 20 miles an hour. So instead of looking at mid-70s like we have today, you're looking at middle 60s. And then Thursday night right now will be the coolest of the nights that are coming up. It's going to be windy, clear skies, northwest winds 10, 15, maybe gusts up to 20, and temperatures around 40 to the lower 40s. So one more chilly night out there, and then things start really starting to warm up. On Friday, that's a transition day, just like we had today. Temperatures with sunshine getting up into the middle 70s. And then on Saturday, mixed sun and clouds, the partly cloudy skies, and temperatures will get up into the low 80s, and it will be breezy out there from the southwest, 10 to 15 miles an hour. Sunday, basically the same thing, mixed sun and clouds, the partly cloudy skies, a couple of degrees warmer in the middle 80s, and if we do get up to the middle 80s, as projected, that will be 10 degrees above our 30-year average, so it'll feel more like late June, early July. Monday, a beautiful day. If you don't have to be in work or school, it's going to be sunny, and it's going to be quite warm, and it's going to be breezy. South winds 10 to 15. Again, temperatures up into the middle 80s. Sunny to partly cloudy on Tuesday. Temperatures back up into the mid-80s. And as we get into Wednesday and Thursday, we're looking for a lot more humidity. It's still going to be warm on Wednesday. So as the day progresses, you get the heating of the day and a little instability in the atmosphere, and you start seeing those cumulus clouds building out there. You will have that opportunity for some rain showers or thunderstorms developing probably in the afternoon hours with temperatures again in the middle 80s. As we look ahead to next Thursday, looks like we'll have changeable skies out there with a shower or a storm popping up almost any time, but more likely by the afternoon hours. And temperatures will be a little bit cooler because of the cloud cover out there. And with the precipitation, temperatures only in the low to mid-70s. So once again, hope you have a great evening. Be safe out there. And we'll be back with Mark at 6 in the morning. And Izzy, we'll chat at lunchtime tomorrow. So it's back to you at the studios.
0: Sounds like a plan. Thank you so much, Paul. That was Paul Speranza with his live extended evening forecast here on theCUBE, brought to you by G&B Energy. 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

You see, she looked in my hand and told me that my baby would always be true. And yet, in my heart I knew, dear, that somebody else was kissing you.

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2: I'm Michelle Franzen. The summit in Beijing with President Trump and China's President Xi will get underway in just a few hours. Trade and the war with Iran will likely dominate talks. Americans are now paying higher prices on most goods, and now the producer price index shows that inflation at the wholesale level surged last month by 6% from a year ago. Here's ABC's Jim Ryan.
3: It's the sky-high price of energy that's driving inflation both at the consumer and the producer level. Gas prices surged over 15% last month as the war with Iran closed down a crucial supply line. Take out food and energy costs, and the producer price index was up only 1% from April of 2025.
2: Health officials continue to monitor cruise ship passengers and others who may have been exposed to the Hantavirus. 17 Americans and one British national remain in quarantine centers in Nebraska and Georgia. In Los Angeles, Eric Fleming, a licensed drug addiction counselor who delivered friend star Matthew Perry the doses of ketamine that killed him, sentenced to 2 years in prison today. Michelle Franzen, ABC News. The South Carolina Supreme Court today tossing out the murder conviction of Alex Murdaugh. In the ruling, the court said due to jury influencing by a court clerk. ABC's Andrew Dimbert says other charges still stand.
4: Murdaugh is not a free man here. He won't be walking out of prison anytime soon. The former attorney also pleaded guilty to stealing around $12 million from his clients, and he's currently serving a 40-year federal sentence, but still looks like on the murder trial he's going to get a new trial here, according to the state Supreme Court, reversing that conviction.
2: The FAA says it's spending $16 million to equip all of its ground vehicles at airports with GPS transponders so controllers can see and track those vehicles. It comes in the wake of the collision at LaGuardia Airport in March when a fire truck that did not have a transponder crossed into the path of an Air Canada regional jet, killing the pilots. That funding comes from the One Big Beautiful Bill. Michelle Franzen, ABC News.
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9: From the WTZQ Weather Department, this is Paul Speranza with your Wednesday evening forecast. We're going to start off with partly cloudy to some extra clouds. Once that all moves by with that little front that's to the northwest of us, we'll see clear skies developing and temperatures by the morning in the upper 40s, nudging 50 degrees. On Thursday, a sunny day, it will be definitely cooler and it will be windy out there. Northwest winds 10, 15, 20 miles an hour. Afternoon temperatures, mid-60s.
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like dreams like I've always had. 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
4: From the WTZQ Weather Department, this is Paul Speranza with your Wednesday evening forecast. We're going to start off with partly cloudy to some extra clouds. Once that all moves by with that little front that's to the northwest of us, we'll see clear skies developing and temperatures by the morning in the upper 40s, nudging 50 degrees. On Thursday, a sunny day, it will be definitely cooler, and it will be windy out there. Northwest winds 10, 15, 20 miles an hour. Afternoon temperatures, mid-60s.
5: What?

0: Hello, everyone. This is your Action News reporter with all the news that is news across the nation on the scene at the supermarket. There seems to have been some disturbance here. Pardon me, sir. Did you see what happened?
1: Yeah, I did. I was standing over by the tomatoes, and here he come, running through the pole beans, through the fruits and vegetables, naked as a jaybird. And I hollered over to Ethel. I said, "Don't look, Ethel." And it's too late. She'd already been incensed.

0: Nation. 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
1: Yeah, Dave. 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Didn't have nothing on but a smile. I looked in there and Ethel was getting her clothes right. 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She'd already been mooned. 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
1: Boogity, boogity.

0: Did you see what happened?
1: 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Right down the middle of the court. Didn't have on nothing but his PAs. Made a hook shot and got out through the concession stand. I hollered up at Ethel. 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

0: Holding out for a hero? Let's hear it for the boy. And of course, Footloose. 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
2: News. I'm Michelle Franzen. The war with Iran and trade on the agenda for the summit in China. President Trump and China's leaders start talks in just over 3 hours. A parade of American CEOs are also in tow. ABC's Selena Wang is in Beijing.
3: President Trump, he certainly wants to hash out some tangible trade deals from this trip that he can tout as big wins. For instance, President Trump, he certainly wants China's commitment to buy U.S. soybeans, as well as U.S. planes, as well as energy products. We're also told that there could be the creation of this board of investment and trade to manage trade and economic exchange between these two countries for less sensitive economic areas.
2: Health officials continuing to monitor 3 dozen people across the U.S. exposed to the Andes hantavirus. It includes cruise ship passengers taken to quarantine centers in Nebraska and Georgia. And in Utah, a judge sentenced Corey Richens to life in prison for poisoning her husband with fentanyl. This is ABC News. In Los Angeles federal court today, a judge sentenced a licensed drug addiction counselor for his role in the overdose death of Friends star Matthew Perry.
4: Eric Fleming, a licensed drug addiction counselor, was a middleman between convicted drug dealer Jasveen Sangha and Matthew Perry's assistant, who was buying the doses of ketamine that killed Perry in 2024. 56-year-old Fleming now given 2 years in federal prison. Fleming is a fourth out of five defendants in Matthew Perry's death to be sentenced. All have pleaded guilty in connection to his death. Sangha, the drug dealer known as a ketamine queen, was given 15 years in prison last month. Alex Stone, ABC News, Los Angeles.
2: Britain's Princess Kate making her first solo overseas trip since announcing her cancer diagnosis. She's now resumed royal duties. She's in Italy for a passion project with children. Her last trip was with husband Prince William to Boston back in 2022. Michelle Franzen, ABC News.
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7: From the WTZQ Weather Department, this is Paul Speranza with your Wednesday evening forecast. We're going to start off with partly cloudy to some extra clouds. Once that all moves by with that little front that's to the northwest of us, we'll see clear skies developing and temperatures by the morning in the upper 40s, nudging 50 degrees. On Thursday, a sunny day, it will be definitely cooler and it will be windy out there. Northwest winds 10, 15, 20 miles an hour. Afternoon temperatures, mid-60s.

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From the WTZQ Weather Department, this is Paul Speranza with your Wednesday evening forecast. We're going to start off with partly cloudy to some extra clouds. Once that all moves by with that little front that's to the northwest of us, we'll see clear skies developing and temperatures by the morning in the upper 40s, nudging 50 degrees. On Thursday, a sunny day, it will be definitely cooler and it will be windy out there. Northwest winds 10, 15, 20 miles an hour. Afternoon temperatures, mid-60s.

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0: Willie Nelson to Ricky Nelson. 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
1: 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With 1 hour of free parking in the Azalea lot right behind Hannah's, it's quick, it's satisfying, and is packed with that cozy Irish pub flavor you love. Lunch done right and priced right at Hannah Flanagan's, where everybody's Irish.